0: John.com.
1: Southern Saskatchewan is under wind warnings as a powerful spring storm system barrels across the prairies, bringing the potential for damaging gusts and rapidly changing conditions. Meteorologist Danielle Desjardins says some areas could see winds intensify quickly as the system moves through.
2: We are expecting widespread wind gusts up to 110 kilometers an hour for Moose Jaw. Looks like between about 90 and 100, according to what we're seeing here, but there is an outside chance you could see those higher wind gusts.
1: The storm is also expected to bring showers, embedded thunderstorms, and up to 15 millimeters of rain before conditions gradually ease later tonight and into Friday. The Snowbirds are set to return to Moose Jaw this summer for a milestone anniversary performance. The July 11th air show at the Moose Jaw Municipal Airport will mark 55 years. Moose Jaw Flying Club Secretary Al Gall says the anniversary makes this year's event extra special.
3: It's going to be the 55th anniversary of the Snowbirds this year, and July 11th is actually the date of their very first show.
1: Tickets are expected to go on sale later this month through SaskTix. Springtime in Saskatchewan is bringing more than just warmer weather. Occupational medicine specialist Niels Konecki says drier conditions, wind, and agricultural activity are kicking up significant amounts of dust and allergens. While pre-existing conditions can certainly increase the impact, he says even those without allergies may notice symptoms such as coughing and irritated eyes, nose, and throat.
4: Can also cause, you know, wheezing and chest tightness and things, even in people without any pre-existing lung conditions potentially. But for those with some sort of lung condition, they might notice those symptoms worsen.
1: While it's tricky to avoid exposure to allergens and irritants, Konecki shared some tips, which you can find on discovermooshjaw.com today. The first long weekend of the summer is nearly here, which means many people will be gathering in their backyards, at the lake, or at the cabin to celebrate with friends and family. The Moose Jaw Police Service is reminding residents to enjoy the main long weekend responsibly and avoid impaired driving. Staff Sergeant Ryan Lawrence with the Moose Jaw Police Service said that there are several penalties motorists could face if caught driving under the influence of drugs or alcohol.
5: Ranging from criminal code charges to provincial license suspensions, tickets, and if caught, some things go to mandatory courses through SGI that drivers may have to complete to get their license back.
1: Lawrence also reminded motorists that mandatory alcohol screening is available to police officers here in Saskatchewan. And the government of Saskatchewan is recognizing the work of police officers and frontline law enforcement personnel across the province this week. Cameron Kosh has more.
6: The province has officially proclaimed May 10th to 16th as National Police Week in Saskatchewan. Community Safety Minister Michael Weger says the week recognizes the dedication and professionalism of officers and law enforcement agencies who keep communities safe every day. As part of the 2026-27 budget, the province is investing $880 million into public safety initiatives, including RCMP operations, municipal policing, and the Saskatchewan Marshal Service. The Saskatchewan Association of Chiefs of Police says continued investment and strong partnerships remain critical as policing continues to evolve across the province. For Discover Moose Jaw News, I'm Cameron Kosh.
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1: The Moose Jaw Mustangs lacrosse season has been underway for a month already, with the program offering teams from U5 up to the junior division in the South Sask Lacrosse League. The season features games, tournaments, and playoffs, giving players the chance to compete in both box and field lacrosse. U13 player Kenna Williams shares why she enjoys being a part of the Mustangs.
8: I like the teamwork, I like my friends because they're always in lacrosse, they do sports with me. And I just like communicating with different people. I like the coaches and stuff.
1: The Mustangs are building off a strong 2025 season that saw multiple teams capture league titles and playoff medals. You can check out the full story at discovermoosejaw.com. Moose Jaw 18U AAA Canucks are back at it tonight as they host the Regina Wolfpack at Ross Wells Park. Additionally, the 18U AA Canucks are going to travel to Lumsden tonight to take on the Cubs, and the 15U AAA Canucks will return to the mound this weekend. The Western Canadian Baseball League season begins 2 weeks from today, and the Moose Jaw Miller Express are still looking for two host families. Residents interested in becoming a billet family can contact Ryan Stevenson directly at 306-209-5867. In the Stanley Cup playoffs tonight, Montreal is in Buffalo with a chance to retake the series lead as they are tied 2-2 with the Sabres. The Golden Knights go into Game 5 tonight with a chance to move on to the Western Conference Finals up 3-2 against the Anaheim Ducks. And the Blue Jays travel to Detroit to kick off a weekend set against the Tigers. We want your local sports scores and stories. 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
0: An orange warning is in effect as a major

0: And storm is here. This has caused power outages and flying debris. Cloudy with rain ending this evening. Wind gusting from the west from 50 to 90 kilometers an hour and expected to slow to 70 kilometers an hour tonight. Low of 7. Turning into a mix of sun and cloud tomorrow with a risk of a thunderstorm, rain, and high winds. The temperature a high of 15. Saturday sunny, high 13. Sunday is rainy, high plus 4. And periods of snow on Monday, high plus 7. Find the full forecast at discovermoosejaw.com and stream the radio anywhere and anytime from the Discover Moose Jaw app.
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4: An orange warning is in effect as a major windstorm is here. This has caused power outages and flying debris. Cloudy with rain ending this evening. Wind gusting from the west from 50 to 90 kilometers an hour and expected to slow to 70 kilometers an hour tonight. Low of 7. Turning into a mix of sun and cloud tomorrow with a risk of a thunderstorm, rain, and high winds. Temperature of high 15. And Saturday, sunny, high 13. Find the full forecast at DiscoverMooseJaw.com and stream the radio anywhere and anytime from the Discover Moose Jaw app.
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9: An orange warning is in effect as a major windstorm is here. This has caused power outages and flying debris. Cloudy with rain ending this evening, wind gusting from the west from 50 to 90 kilometers an hour and expected to slow to 70 kilometers an hour tonight.

0: low of 7. Turning into a mix of sun and cloud tomorrow with a risk of a thunderstorm, rain, and high winds. Temperature of high 15. And Saturday, sunny, high 13. Find the full forecast at discovermoosejaw.com and stream the radio anywhere and anytime from the Discover Moose Jaw app.
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6: An orange warning is in effect as a major windstorm is here. This has caused power outages and flying debris. Cloudy with rain ending this evening, wind gusting from the west from 50 to 90 kilometers an hour and expected to slow to 70 kilometers an hour tonight, low of 7. Turning into a mix of sun and cloud tomorrow with a risk of a thunderstorm, rain and high winds, temperature of high 15. And Saturday, sunny, high 13. Find the full forecast at discovermoosejaw.com and stream the radio anywhere and anytime from the Discover Moose Jaw app.
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1: Now, your Discover Moose Jaw weather.
2: An orange warning is in effect as a major windstorm is here. This has caused power outages and flying debris. Cloudy with rain ending this evening. Wind gusting from the west from 50 to 90 kilometers an hour and expected to slow to 70 kilometers an hour tonight. Low of 7. Turning into a mix of sun and cloud tomorrow with a risk of a thunderstorm, rain, and high winds. Temperature of high 15. And Saturday, sunny, high 13. Find the full forecast at discovermoosejaw.com and stream the radio anywhere and anytime from the Discover Moose Jaw app.
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2: A wind warning is in effect for Moose Jaw and area. Tonight, windy and a low of 9. In the DiscoverMooseJaw.com newsroom, I'm J.D. Houghton. The Moose Jaw Police Service has reinstated a long-serving senior officer following an extensive legal review into a dismissal that occurred in late 2024. Moose Jaw Police Service Chief of Police Robert Davis confirmed today that Superintendent Taylor Mickleborough has been reinstated to the service effective this month with full salary and benefits restored. Mickleborough was dismissed on September 30th of 2024 by then Chief of Police Rick Barassa under Section 60 of the Police Act 1990. The dismissal was then followed by an appeal by Mickleborough under Section 61 of the Police Act. Before appeal hearings were scheduled, Barassa

0: retired in February of 2025. The service says the specific terms of the reinstatement will remain confidential due to privacy considerations. You can read the full story at discovermoosejaw.com. Southern Saskatchewan is under wind warnings as a powerful spring storm system barrels across the prairies, bringing the potential for damaging gusts and rapidly changing conditions. Meteorologist Danielle Desjardins says some areas could see winds intensify quickly as the system moves through.
1: We are expecting widespread wind gusts up to 110 kilometers an hour for Moose Jaw. Looks like between about 90 and 100, according to what we're seeing here, but there is an outside chance you could see those higher wind gusts.
0: The storm is also expected to bring showers, embedded thunderstorms, and up to 15 millimeters of rain before conditions gradually ease later tonight and into Friday. The Snowbirds are set to return to Moose Jaw this summer for a milestone anniversary performance. The July 11th air show at the Moose Jaw Municipal Airport will mark 55 years. Moose Jaw Flying Club Secretary Al Gall says the anniversary makes this year's event extra special.
2: It's going to be the 55th anniversary of the Snowbirds this year, and July 11th is actually the date of their very first show.
0: Tickets are expected to go on sale later this month through SaskTix. Springtime in Saskatchewan is bringing more than just warmer weather. Occupational medicine specialist Niels Konecki says drier conditions, wind, and agricultural activity are kicking up significant amounts of dust and allergens. While pre-existing conditions can certainly increase the impact, he says even those without allergies may notice symptoms such as coughing and irritated eyes, nose, and throat.
3: Can also cause, you know, wheezing and chest tightness and things, even in people without any pre-existing lung conditions potentially. But for those with some sort of lung condition, they might notice those symptoms worsen.
0: While it's tricky to avoid exposure to allergens and irritants, Konecki shared some tips, which you can find on discovermoosejaw.com today. The first long weekend of the summer is nearly here, which means many people will be gathering in their backyards, at the lake, or at the cabin to celebrate with friends and family. The Moose Jaw Police Service is reminding residents to enjoy the May long weekend responsibly and avoid impaired driving. Staff Sergeant Ryan Lawrence with the Moose Jaw Police Service said that there are several penalties motorists could face if caught driving under the influence of drugs or alcohol.
4: Ranging from criminal code charges to provincial license suspensions, tickets, and if caught, some things go to mandatory courses through SGI that drivers may have to complete to get their license back.
0: Lawrence also reminded motorists that mandatory alcohol screening is available to police officers here in Saskatchewan. And the government of Saskatchewan is recognizing the work of police officers and frontline law enforcement personnel across the province this week. Cameron Kosh has more.
5: The province has officially proclaimed May 10th to 16th as National Police Week in Saskatchewan. Community Safety Minister Michael Wieger says the week recognizes the dedication and professionalism of officers and law enforcement agencies who keep communities safe every day. As part of the 2026-27 budget, the province is investing $880 million into public safety initiatives, including RCMP operations, municipal policing, and the Saskatchewan Marshal Service. The Saskatchewan Association of Chiefs of Police says continued investment and strong partnerships remain critical as policing continues to evolve across the province. For Discover Moose Jaw News, I'm Cameron Kosh.
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7: An orange warning is in effect as a major windstorm is here. This has caused power outages and flying debris. Cloudy with rain ending this evening. Wind gusting from the west from 50 to 90 kilometers an hour and expected to slow to 70 kilometers an hour tonight. Low of 7. Turning into a mix of sun and cloud tomorrow with a risk of a thunderstorm, rain, and high winds. The temperature a high of 15. Saturday sunny, high 13. Sunday is rainy, high plus 4. And periods of snow on Monday, high plus 7. 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
5: An orange warning is in effect as a major windstorm is here. This has caused power outages and flying debris. Cloudy with rain ending this evening, wind gusting from the west from 50 to 90 kilometers an hour and expected to slow to 70 kilometers an hour tonight, low of 7. Turning into a mix of sun and cloud tomorrow with a risk of a thunderstorm, rain, and high winds, temperature of high 15. And Saturday, sunny, high 13. Find the full forecast at discovermoosejaw.com and stream the radio anywhere and anytime from the Discover Moose Jaw app.
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0: Do you ever feel like you're the last one to know what's going on? 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
6: An orange warning is in effect as a major windstorm is here. This has caused power outages and flying debris. Cloudy with rain ending this evening, wind gusting from the west from 50 to 90 kilometers an hour and expected to slow to 70 kilometers an hour tonight, low of 7. Turning into a mix of sun and cloud tomorrow with a risk of a thunderstorm, rain and high winds, temperature of high 15. And Saturday, sunny, high 13. Find the full forecast at discovermoosejaw.com and stream the radio anywhere and anytime from the Discover Moose Jaw app.
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0: child is in the hospital, visitors come to say hello. And when visiting hours are over, they leave. But family, family does whatever it takes to stay. 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So we make sure they have everything they need, with a community of support, warm meals, and a place to rest. Because when a child is sick, family stays. And Ronald McDonald House stays with them.
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2: A wind warning is in effect for Moose Jaw and area. Tonight, windy and a low of 9. In the DiscoverMooseJaw.com newsroom, I'm J.D. Houghton. The Moose Jaw Police Service has reinstated a long-serving senior officer following an extensive legal review into a dismissal that occurred in late 2024. Moose Jaw Police Service Chief of Police Robert Davis confirmed today that Superintendent Taylor Mickleborough has been reinstated to the service effective this month with full salary and benefits restored. Mickleborough was dismissed on September 30th of 2024 by then-Chief of Police Rick Barassa under Section 60 of the Police Act 1990. The dismissal was then followed by an appeal by Mickleborough under Section 61 of the Police Act. Before appeal hearings were scheduled, Barassa retired in February of 2025. The service says the specific terms of the reinstatement will remain confidential due to privacy considerations. You can read the full story at discovermoosejaw.com. A powerful low-pressure system has Moose Jaw in its crosshairs as it washes over the prairies. Wind warnings are in place as we brace for gusts that could surpass 100 kilometers per hour, followed by possible thunderstorms and up to 15 millimeters of rain. Meteorologist Danielle Desjardins says those conditions have the potential to make quite a mess.
3: Damage to structures, tree branches flying off, and of course, it's been quite dry, so, you know, until that steady precipitation comes in, blowing dust as well.
2: Desjardins notes such powerful gusts could prove hazardous for high-sided vehicles and urges travelers to check conditions before heading out. Dust, pollen, and other irritants are back with a vengeance, being whipped up by everything from agricultural activity to spring cleaning and soon enough the major windstorm bearing down on the province. All those factors combine to wreak havoc on those with allergies and respiratory issues, but occupational medicine specialist Niels Konecki says it's best to reduce exposure at the source.
4: Ventilate the space properly. Look at where these things are coming from. Where is the dust being generated? Where are the chemicals being used or emitted from? And can you remove them or somehow eliminate the source of that exposure in the first place?
2: He adds that depending on the hazard, masks and respirators can help. They should be part of a layered approach to protection, not the first line of defense. The Moose Jaw Police Service is encouraging residents to make safe choices behind the wheel this May long weekend. Police say impaired driving penalties can range from fines and license suspensions to criminal charges and mandatory SGI courses. Staff Sergeant Ryan Lawrence says planning ahead before heading out can make all the difference.
5: We always suggest when planning an evening out to plan a safe ride, obviously, whether that be someone who agrees to stay sober for the evening, maybe ride share program or calling a cab, or making sure a sober friend or family member is planned to come get you at the end of your evening.
2: Lawrence adds that residents who spot a suspected impaired driver are encouraged to contact police immediately. The Moose Jaw Flying Club is preparing for another Snowbirds Air Show this July. The event at the Moose Jaw Municipal Airport will also feature the Canadian Skyhawks parachute team. Moose Jaw Flying Club Secretary Treasurer Al Gull says spectators are encouraged to arrive early.
6: Come out early so you can get a parking spot and get in there before the show starts. Yeah, it should be a really good day.
2: The drive-in style event is scheduled for July 11th. And National Police Week is underway across Saskatchewan, with the province highlighting major investments into public safety and policing. Reporter Cameron Kosh has all the details.
7: The government of Saskatchewan says it's investing $310 million into

0: RCMP operations this year, including $26 million dedicated to First Nations policing. Additional funding is being directed towards municipal police grants, rural policing programs, and the Saskatchewan Marshal Service, which focuses on gangs, illegal weapons, drugs, and high-risk offenders. Saskatchewan Association of Chiefs of Police President Patrick Nogier says policing in Saskatchewan can be challenging, but frontline officers continue to show resilience and dedication in communities across the province. For Discover Moose Jaw News, I'm Cameron Kosh.
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2: An orange warning is in effect as a major windstorm is here. This has caused power outages and flying debris. Cloudy with rain ending this evening. Wind gusting from the west from 50 to 90 kilometers an hour and expected to slow to 70 kilometers an hour tonight. Low of 7. Turning into a mix of sun and cloud tomorrow with a risk of a thunderstorm, rain, and high winds. The temperature a high of 15. Saturday sunny, high 13. Sunday is rainy, high plus 4. And periods of snow on Monday, high plus 7. Find the full forecast at discovermoosejaw.com and stream the radio anywhere and anytime from the Discover Moose Jaw app.
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1: An orange warning is in effect as a major windstorm is

0: here. This has caused power outages and flying debris. Cloudy with rain ending this evening, wind gusting from the west from 50 to 90 kilometers an hour and expected to slow to 70 kilometers an hour tonight, low of 7. Turning into a mix of sun and cloud tomorrow with a risk of a thunderstorm, rain, and high winds. Temperature of high 15. And Saturday, sunny, high 13. Find the full forecast at discovermoosejaw.com and stream the radio anywhere and anytime from the Discover Moose Jaw app.
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2: This is Jeff Archibald from the Line 19 ALS Walk and Run. 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You can register online through the ALS Society of Saskatchewan, as well as the Facebook page, the Line 19 ALS Walk and Run. We are going to have a wonderful time and thank all of our volunteers for taking part in this.
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0: cause power outages and flying debris. Cloudy with rain ending this evening. Wind gusting from the west from 50 to 90 kilometers an hour and expected to slow to 70 kilometers an hour tonight. Low of 7. Turning into a mix of sun and cloud tomorrow with a risk of a thunderstorm, rain, and high winds. Temperature of high 15. And Saturday, sunny, high 13. Find the full forecast at discovermoosejaw.com and stream the radio anywhere and anytime from the Discover Moose Jaw app.
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1: An orange warning is in effect as a major windstorm is here. This has caused power outages and flying debris. Cloudy with rain ending this evening.

0: Wind gusting from the west from 50 to 90 kilometers an hour and expected to slow to 70 kilometers an hour tonight, low of 7. Turning into a mix of sun and cloud tomorrow with a risk of a thunderstorm, rain, and high winds. Temperature of high 15. And Saturday, sunny, high 13. Find the full forecast at discovermoosejaw.com and stream the radio anywhere and anytime from the Discover Moose Jaw app.
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1: An orange warning is in effect as a major windstorm is here. This has caused power outages and flying debris. Cloudy with rain ending this evening. Wind gusting from the west from 50 to 90 kilometers an hour and expected to slow to 70 kilometers an hour tonight. Low of 7. Turning into a mix of sun and cloud tomorrow with a risk of a thunderstorm, rain, and high winds. Temperature of high 15. And Saturday, sunny, high 13. Find the full forecast at discovermoosejaw.com and stream the radio anywhere and anytime from the Discover Moose Jaw app.
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5: An orange warning is in effect as a major windstorm is here. This has caused power outages and flying debris. Cloudy with rain ending this evening. Wind gusting from the west from 50 to 90 kilometers an hour and expected to slow to 70 kilometers an hour tonight. Low of 7. Turning into a mix of sun and cloud tomorrow with a risk of a thunderstorm, rain, and high winds. Temperature of high 15. And Saturday, sunny, high 13. Find the full forecast at discovermoosejaw.com and stream the radio anywhere and anytime from the Discover Moose Jaw app.
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5: An orange warning is in effect as a major windstorm is here. This has caused power outages and flying debris. Cloudy with rain ending this evening. Wind gusting from the west from 50 to 90 kilometers an hour and expected to slow to 70 kilometers an hour tonight. Low of 7. Turning into a mix of sun and cloud tomorrow with a risk of a thunderstorm, rain, and high winds. Temperature of high 15. And Saturday, sunny, high 13. Find the full forecast at discovermoosejaw.com and stream the radio anywhere and anytime from the Discover Moose Jaw app.
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3: An orange warning is in effect as a major windstorm is here. This has caused power outages and flying debris. Cloudy with rain ending this evening. Wind gusting from the west from 50 to 90 kilometers an hour and expected to slow to 70 kilometers an hour tonight. Low of 7. Turning into a mix of sun and cloud tomorrow with a risk of a thunderstorm, rain, and high winds. Temperature of high 15. And Saturday, sunny, high 13. Find the full forecast at DiscoverMooseJaw.com and stream the radio anywhere and anytime from the Discover Moose Jaw app.
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2: An orange warning is in effect as a major windstorm is here. This has caused power outages and flying debris. Cloudy with rain ending this evening, wind gusting from the west from 50 to 90 kilometers an hour and expected to slow to 70 kilometers an hour tonight, low of 7. Turning into a mix of sun and cloud tomorrow with a risk of a thunderstorm, rain and high winds, temperature of high 15. And Saturday, sunny, high 13. Find the full forecast at discovermoosejaw.com and stream the radio anywhere and anytime from the Discover Moose Jaw app.
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1: An orange warning is in effect as a major windstorm is here. This has caused power outages and flying debris. Cloudy with rain ending this evening, wind gusting from the west from 50 to 90 kilometers an hour and expected to slow to 70 kilometers an hour tonight, low of 7. Turning into a mix of sun and cloud tomorrow with a risk of a thunderstorm, rain and high winds, temperature of high 15. And Saturday, sunny, high 13. Find the full forecast at DiscoverMooseJaw.com and stream the radio anywhere and anytime from the Discover Moose Jaw app.
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1: An orange warning is in effect as a major windstorm is here. This has caused power outages and flying debris. Cloudy with rain ending this evening. Wind gusting from the west from 50 to 90 kilometers an hour and expected to slow to 70 kilometers an hour tonight. Low of 7. Turning into a mix of sun and cloud tomorrow with a risk of a thunderstorm, rain, and high winds. Temperature of high 15. And Saturday, sunny, high 13. Find the full forecast at discovermoosejaw.com and stream the radio anywhere and anytime from the Discover Moose Jaw app.
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0: We excelled at two things in school: talking too much and lunch. Oh, and talking too much during lunch. So three things. 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
1: An orange warning is in effect as a major windstorm is here. This has caused power outages and flying debris. Cloudy with rain ending this evening. Wind gusting from the west from 50 to 90 kilometers an hour and expected to slow to 70 kilometers an hour tonight. Low of 7. Turning into a mix of sun and cloud tomorrow with a risk of a thunderstorm, rain, and high winds. Temperature of high 15. And Saturday, sunny, high 13. Find the full forecast at discovermoosejaw.com and stream the radio anywhere and anytime from the Discover Moose Jaw app.
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0: 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You've got work, kids, hobbies, maybe a cat that thinks it's the boss. We get it. That's why we're busy too, gathering all the day's local news and stuffing it into one handy-dandy email just for you. 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
1: An orange warning is in effect as a major windstorm is here. This has caused power outages and flying debris. Cloudy with rain ending this evening. Wind gusting from the west from 50 to 90 kilometers an hour and expected to

0: low to 70 kilometers an hour tonight, low of 7. Turning into a mix of sun and cloud tomorrow with a risk of a thunderstorm, rain, and high winds. Temperature of high 15. And Saturday, sunny, high 13. Find the full forecast at discovermoosejaw.com and stream the radio anywhere and anytime from the Discover Moose Jaw app.
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3: A mix of sun and cloud, scattered showers in the afternoon, and a risk of a thunderstorm. Wind gusting from the west, 40 to 60 kilometers an hour with a high of 15. Tonight, partly cloudy, scattered showers, and a risk of a thunderstorm. Clearing in the evening. Wind gusting from the northwest, 30 to 50 kilometers an hour, becoming light in the evening. Low of 0. And tomorrow, sunny, high 13. Find the full forecast at discovermoosejaw.com and stream the radio anywhere and anytime from the Discover Moose Jaw app.
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1: A mix of sun and clouds, scattered showers in the afternoon, and a risk of a thunderstorm. Wind gusting from the west, 40 to 60 kilometers an hour with a high 15. Tonight, partly cloudy, scattered showers, and a risk of a thunderstorm. Clearing in the evening. Wind gusting from the northwest, 30 to 50 kilometers an hour, becoming light in the evening. Low of zero. And tomorrow, sunny, high 13. Find the full forecast at discovermoosejaw.com and stream the radio anywhere and anytime from the Discover Moose Jaw app.
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0: Now, your Discover Moose Jaw weather.
2: A mix of sun and clouds, scattered showers in the afternoon, and a risk of a thunderstorm. Wind gusting from the west, 40 to 60 kilometers an hour with a high 15. Tonight, partly cloudy, scattered showers, and a risk of a thunderstorm. Clearing in the evening. Wind gusting from the northwest, 30 to 50 kilometers an hour, becoming light in the evening. Low of 0. And tomorrow, sunny, high 13. Find the full forecast at discovermoosejaw.com and stream the radio anywhere and anytime from the Discover Moose Jaw app.
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1: 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Olivia Rodrigo reveals the inspiration behind her next album. And Lady Gaga and Doechii make waves on the charts with a hit from The Devil Wears Prada 2. 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
6: A mix of sun and clouds, scattered showers in the afternoon, and a risk of a thunderstorm. Wind gusting from the west, 40 to 60 kilometers an hour, with a high of 15. Tonight, partly cloudy.

0: Cloudy, scattered showers, and a risk of a thunderstorm clearing in the evening. Wind gusting from the northwest, 30 to 50 kilometers an hour, becoming light in the evening, low of zero. And tomorrow, sunny, high 13. Find the full forecast at discovermoosejaw.com and stream the radio anywhere and anytime from the Discover Moose Jaw app.
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3: A mix of sun and cloud, scattered showers in the afternoon, and a risk of a thunderstorm. Wind gusting from the west, 40 to 60 kilometers an hour with a high 15. Tonight, partly cloudy, scattered showers, and a risk of a thunderstorm. Clearing in the evening. Wind gusting from the northwest, 30 to 50 kilometers an hour, becoming light in the evening. Low of zero. And tomorrow, sunny, high 13. Find the full forecast at discovermoosejaw.com and stream the radio anywhere and anytime from the Discover Moose Jaw app.
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4: A mix of sun and clouds, scattered showers in the afternoon, and a risk of a thunderstorm. Wind gusting from the west, 40 to 60 kilometers an hour with a high 15. Tonight, partly cloudy, scattered showers, and a risk of a thunderstorm. Clearing in the evening. Wind gusting from the northwest, 30 to 50 kilometers an hour, becoming light in the evening. Low of 0. And tomorrow, sunny, high 13. Find the full forecast at discovermoosejaw.com and stream the radio anywhere and anytime from the Discover Moose Jaw app.
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tried. So why don't we go out and get a drink in the West End, smoke a cigarette and talk about exes, take a couple shots and see where the night ends, stop pretending like we're just friends. 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
2: Scattered showers, wind, and a high of 16 today. From the DiscoverMooseJaw.com newsroom, I'm Cameron Kosh. The Moose Jaw Police Service has reinstated a senior officer following a lengthy review into a controversial 2024 dismissal. Superintendent Taylor Mickleborough was dismissed under Section 60 of the Police Act, but after a year of legal proceedings and adjournments, he will now return to the service with full salary and benefits. Chief Robert Davis said this is a great opportunity for an organizational reset.
3: This is a matter that the current board and myself inherited, but we have a great crew of men and women here, civilian and sworn. And now it's time, I'm hired as the head coach and we've got a great team. So let's use this time for a organizational reset and let's focus on building a healthy, strong team that can keep this city safe.
2: The police board says it supports the decision. The terms of the reinstatement are not being released for privacy reasons. Gas prices are jumping in Moose Jaw just ahead of the long weekend. Patrick DeHaan with Gas Buddy says refinery issues are behind the spike.
4: We did see another second round of refinery issues earlier this week that sent wholesale gasoline and diesel prices soaring, and that may be what's hitting pumps across Moose Jaw today.
2: Prices have climbed to $1.85.9 per liter at many stations, up sharply from yesterday. DeHaan says more refineries are restarting, which could bring relief in the coming days. The province is reminding everyone to do their part to help stop the spread of aquatic invasive species during the May-long weekend. With the details, here's TJ England.
5: Saskatchewan is marking Aquatic Invasive Species Awareness Week, warning the damaged species like zebra and quagga mussels can do to the ecosystems, infrastructure, and recreational waterways. Invasive species are often spread unintentionally through boating, fishing, and other water recreation activities, and can be extremely difficult to eliminate once established. Do your part to prevent the spread. Clean off plants and mud, drain all water from equipment, and dry everything thoroughly before entering another water body. See the full story on discovermoosejaw.com for more.
2: National Nurses Week is shining a spotlight on the dedication of healthcare workers across the city. Care team manager Angela Pryor says nurses play a critical role, often adapting to meet a wide range of patient needs.
6: Nurses who work in Moose Jaw and in our surrounding rural communities really deserve

0: additional kudos, right? Sometimes you're doing more with less. So they kind of have to be a jack or Jill of all trades, so to speak. So I think having the opportunity to say thank you to these folks is important and well-deserved.
1: She adds, it's a chance for the community to show appreciation for a profession that keeps the healthcare system running. And the city of Moose Jaw is recognizing May 17th to 23rd as National Public Works Week and will host a public open house May 20th at Playmore Palace to celebrate. Manager of Utilities, Stacey Dabrescu, says the event gives residents a chance to learn more about what public works crews do every day.
2: The staff are very passionate about what they do. They care a lot for the community as well as they care a lot about what they do.
1: The event runs from 10:30 a.m. to 2:30 p.m. and will feature heavy equipment displays, games, demonstrations, and food trucks.
3: Now, discover Moose Jaw Sports.
1: There's Prairie Gold Lacrosse League action to look forward to in Moose Jaw tonight. Moose Jaw's Junior Mustangs will host the Weyburn Razorbacks at Kinsman Arena. The Mustangs are 2-2 on the season, while the Razorbacks are winless in four starts. The U-17 Mustangs' Kyson McAngus is among the Saskatchewan players to earn invitations to Canada's National Development Team Program main camp in Oshawa later this summer. The top players in that camp will represent Canada in international competition in the fall. The World Men's Hockey Championship in Switzerland gets underway today, and three former Moose Jaw Warriors will be on the ice. Morgan Riley and Denton Matejczyk are playing for Team Canada, while Travis Brown will play for Great Britain. Brown just completed his third season with the Guildford Flames of the UK's Elite Ice Hockey League. Canada opens up against Sweden this morning. The Montreal Canadiens are one win away from a date with Carolina in the NHL's Eastern Conference Final. The Habs beat the Sabres in Buffalo 6-3 last night, taking a 3-2 series lead. And the Vegas Golden Knights topped Anaheim 5-1, winning that series in six games. Vegas will play Colorado in the Eastern Conference Final. And the Blue Jays open up a weekend series against the Tigers in Detroit tonight.
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1: A few clouds and 16 degrees today, with scattered showers, the risk of a thunderstorm, and a west wind gusting to 60. Partly cloudy as the showers and thunderstorm risk continues this evening, then clearing to a low of zero. Tomorrow's mainly sunny, with a high of 15. There's rain or snow on Sunday, high of plus 2. More snow and plus 2 on Monday, and there's a few clouds and a high of 10 on Tuesday. Find the full forecast at discovermoosejaw.com and stream the radio anywhere and anytime from the Discover Moose Jaw app.
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0: Good morning and happy Friday. I'm Callum McAnally, and this is the Mix 103 Morning Show with Prairie Mobile, as today is the kickoff to the May long weekend and the unofficial start to summer. Although it doesn't look like it's going to be super nice out this weekend. Won't be feeling much like summer. It's 8 degrees now. We're getting up to 16 for this afternoon. Your full long weekend forecast coming up in just a moment. But crazy weather yesterday. Power outages across southern Saskatchewan due to the fact that it was raining sideways. The power at our house was out for about 2.5 hours in the afternoon. You don't realize how much you rely on electricity until it's taken away. Strong winds recorded across the province, and according to Environment Canada, the strongest wind gusts in Moose Jaw hit 91 kilometers an hour. Regina had gusts up to 98, some places even getting over 100. Estevan 106, Swift Current 107. The strongest winds were in Radville at 115 kilometers an hour, and no speeding tickets issued either. And don't worry, today we're only expecting wind gusts of up to 60 for this afternoon. Taylor Swift, up next.
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0: Sun and cloud today. We could see some more rain this afternoon. Chance of a thunderstorm with wind gusting up to 60, high of 16. Tonight's partly cloudy. We could see some showers with a low of 0. Tomorrow, mainly sunny and 15. Sunday, rain or snow, just a high of 2. And Victoria Day Monday is saying snow and a high of 2. Currently, it's 7 degrees. And you can find the full forecast at DiscoverMooseJaw.com and stream Mix 103 anytime from the Discover Moose Jaw app. This is Taylor Swift, The Fate of Ophelia on Mix 103.

Mix 103, Taylor Swift, The Fate of Ophelia. I'm Callum McAnally, and happy Friday as we are kicking off the long weekend. And have you tuned in for the 25K payday yet? Details on how you can win up to $20,000 worth of gift cards right after DNCE Cake by the Ocean on Mix 103.

0: Mix 103 DNCE, Cake by the Ocean. I'm Callum McAnally. Good morning. And happy Friday as we're heading into the May long weekend. 7 degrees up to 16 for this afternoon. Not nearly as windy as it was yesterday, but still going to be a bit of a breeze with wind gusts up to 60 for today. Hey, have you tuned in for the 25K payday? 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
1: Wind and showers with the risk of a thunderstorm today. From the DiscoverMooseJaw.com newsroom, I'm Cameron Kosh. The Moose Jaw Police Service has reinstated a senior officer following nearly 2 years of adjournments and legal reviews into a 2024 dismissal. Originally dismissed under Section 60 of the Police Act, Superintendent Taylor Mickleborough will return to the service with full salary and benefits effective this month. Police Chief Robert Davis made the announcement yesterday, saying the situation provides an opportunity for an organizational reset.
2: This is a matter that the current board and myself inherited, but we have a great crew of men and women here, civilian and sworn. And now it's time, I'm hired as the head coach and we've got a great team. So let's use this time for a organizational reset and let's focus on building a healthy, strong team that can keep this city safe.
1: Due to privacy concerns, the specific terms of Mickleborough's reinstatement are confidential. Fuel prices in Moose Jaw are on a roller coaster heading into the long weekend, but relief may be on the horizon. Gas Buddy analyst Patrick DeHaan says refinery disruptions caused the increase.
3: The bulk of maintenance is wrapped up here in the last really 24 hours. Now the wholesale price of gasoline is poised to drop a bit here over the next 48 hours.
1: DeHaan adds that oil prices are down slightly on hopes that China could put pressure on Iran regarding the Strait of Hormuz. The province is reminding everyone to do their part to help stop the spread of aquatic invasive species ahead of the May long weekend. With the details, here's TJ England.
4: Saskatchewan is marking Aquatic Invasive Species Awareness Week, warning the damaged species like zebra and quagga mussels can do to the ecosystems, infrastructure, and recreational waterways. Invasive species are often spread unintentionally through boating, fishing, and other water recreation activities, and can be extremely difficult to eliminate once established. Do your part to prevent the spread. Clean off plants and mud, drain all water from equipment, and dry everything thoroughly before entering another water body. 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
1: National Nurses Week is being marked across Moose Jaw with events recognizing the hard work and dedication of nurses. Angela Pryor, care team manager at Moose Jaw Special Care Home, says staff are being treated to appreciation events as the community reflects on the importance of the profession.
5: So I know up at the hospital, they're having food trucks up there regularly. Nurses can go by, again, get some more treats, get some swag, things like that. In our facility here, we have had a cake and coffee day. We also have put, in our facility, we've got a banner up and then had our nurses do a bit of a history and provide their grad photos. So that's kind of nice. It's giving us the opportunity to get to know them a little bit better.
1: She says it's not only about celebration, but reminding people to show appreciation year-round.

0: soon have the chance to get an inside look at the city services that help keep the community running. The city of Moose Jaw has proclaimed May 17th through 23rd as National Public Works Week, with a public open house planned for Wednesday, May 20th. Operations Admin Support Jessica Craig says the event is designed to be both educational and family-friendly.
1: We bring a bunch of our equipment, a bunch of our staff, gives the community to come see the equipment, ask questions, kind of get a feel of what we do every day.
0: This year's open house will take place at Playmore Palace from 10:30 a.m. to 2:30 p.m. and will include games, face painting, and demonstrations.
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0: There's Prairie Gold Lacrosse League action to look forward to in Moose Jaw tonight. Moose Jaw's Junior Mustangs will host the Weyburn Razorbacks at Kinsman Arena. The Mustangs are 2-2 on the season, while the Razorbacks are winless in four starts. The U-17 Mustangs' Kyson McAngus is among the Saskatchewan players to earn invitations to Canada's National Development Team Program main camp in Oshawa later this summer. The top players in that camp will represent Canada in international competition in the fall. The World Men's Hockey Championship in Switzerland gets underway today, and three former Moose Jaw Warriors will be on the ice. Morgan Riley and Denton Matejczyk are playing for Team Canada, while Travis Brown will play for Great Britain. Brown just completed his third season with the Guildford Flames of the UK's Elite Ice Hockey League. Canada opens up against Sweden this morning. The Montreal Canadiens are one win away from a date with Carolina in the NHL's Eastern Conference Final. The Habs beat the Sabres in Buffalo 6-3 last night, taking a 3-2 series lead. And the Vegas Golden Knights topped Anaheim 5-1, winning that series in six games. Vegas will play Colorado in the Eastern Conference Final. And the Blue Jays open up a weekend series against the Tigers in Detroit tonight.
2: Now, your Discover Moose Jaw weather.
0: A few clouds and 16 degrees today, with scattered showers, the risk of a thunderstorm, and a west wind gusting to 60. Partly cloudy as the showers and thunderstorm risk continues this evening, then clearing to a low of zero. Tomorrow's mainly sunny, with a high of 15. There's rain or snow on Sunday, high of plus 2. More snow and plus 2 on Monday, and there's a few clouds and a high of 10 on Tuesday. Find the full forecast at discovermoosejaw.com and stream the radio anywhere and anytime from the Discover Moose Jaw app.
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Mix 103, Dua Lipa, Levitating. I'm Callum McAnally. Good morning and happy Friday. Peacock Collegiate is hosting their Show and Shine next week. We're going to talk more on this right after Zach Zoya and Benny Adams start over on Mix 103.

0: Mix 103, the morning show today brought to you by Prairie Mobile. With Zach Zoya and Benny Adams, Start Over. I'm Cal McAnally and happy Friday. Finally at the end of the week, heading into the long weekend. It is 7 degrees. We're getting up to 16 for this afternoon. We could see some more rain as well. Doesn't look like it's going to be super nice out for this long weekend. We'll get to your full long weekend forecast in just a moment. Now, Peacock Collegiate is hoping to bring a historic school car back to life with help from the community during its upcoming Show and Shine. This Show and Shine is happening Wednesday next week from 4 until 7, with proceeds supporting restoration work on the former Peacock Firebird race car. Vice Principal Brad Rays says the vehicle has a long history tied to Moose Jaw.
1: There's a lot of alumni that have a lot of fond memories of working on that car and racing that car at the Saskatoon racetrack.
0: 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And you can find more info on the Peacock Show and Shine at discovermoosejaw.com or on the Discover Moose Jaw app. Somber coming up next.
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0: Sun and cloud today. We could see some more rain this afternoon. Chance of a thunderstorm. Wind gusting up to 60, high of 16. Tonight's partly cloudy. We could see some showers, low of 0. And then tomorrow, mainly sunny and 15. Sunday, rain or snow, just a high of 2. And then Victoria Day Monday is saying snow and a high of 2. Currently, it is 7 degrees. And you can find the full forecast at discovermoosejaw.com and stream Mix 103 anytime from the Discover Moose Jaw app. This is Somber Homewrecker on Mix 103.

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0: Charlotte Cardin, The Way We Touch. I'm Callum McAnally, and thanks for tuning in to Mix 103. On your Friday morning, it's 6:50 and 7 degrees, getting up to 16 for this afternoon. 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A temporary lane closure is scheduled for 9th Ave Northeast, south of the Lakeview Trailer Court to the CN Rail Line. That's expected to last until Monday. This year's infrastructure renewal project continues on Cotto Street West between 4th and 2nd Ave. Construction also continues on the Highway 2 over Highway 1 overpass. Looking at gas prices as we head into the long weekend, lowest in Moose Jaw is 169. Many stations sitting at 185. If you are doing any traveling this long weekend, be sure to drive safe. And if there's anything else on the roads, let us know. 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
2: Scattered showers, wind, and a high of 16 today. From the DiscoverMooseJaw.com newsroom, I'm Cameron Kosh. Saskatchewanians are picking up the pieces following the major windstorm that battered the province yesterday. Wind speeds nearing those seen in F1 tornadoes were recorded, including in Radville, which was slammed by gusts up to 115 kilometers an hour. SAS power crews worked through the night to keep electricity flowing during the storm, and outages continue to dot the southeast. Meteorologist Dave Carlson says the storm system was unusually widespread for the region.
3: It was a really widespread wind event especially, and a decent rain accompanying it.
2: The system also brought pockets of heavy rain, including about 30 millimeters in Cypress Hills. The climate chaos continues through the long weekend, with thunderstorms, rain, and snowfall all on the horizon. The Moose Jaw Police Service has reinstated a senior officer following a lengthy review into a controversial 2024 dismissal. Superintendent Taylor Mickleboro was dismissed under Section 60 of the Police Act, but after a year of legal proceedings and adjournments, he will now return to the service with full salary and benefits. Chief Robert Davis said this is a great opportunity for an organizational reset.
4: This is a matter that the current board and myself inherited, but we have a great crew of men and women here, civilian and sworn. And now it's time, I'm hired as the head coach and we've got a great team. So let's use this time for a organizational reset and let's focus on building a healthy, strong team that can keep this city safe.
2: The police board says it supports the decision. The terms of the reinstatement are not being released for privacy reasons. Gas prices are jumping in Moose Jaw just ahead of the long weekend. Patrick DeHaan with Gas Buddy says refinery issues are behind the spike.
5: We did see another second round of refinery issues earlier this week that sent wholesale gasoline and diesel prices soaring, and that may be what's hitting pumps across Moose Jaw today.
2: Prices have climbed to $1.85.9 per liter at many stations, up sharply from yesterday. DeHaan says more refineries are restarting, which could bring relief in the coming days. The province is reminding everyone to do their part to help stop the spread of aquatic invasive species during the May long weekend. With the details, here's TJ England.
6: Saskatchewan is marking Aquatic Invasive Species Awareness Week, warning the damaged species like zebra and quagga mussels can do to the ecosystems, infrastructure, and recreational waterways. Invasive species are often spread unintentionally through boating, fishing, and other water recreation activities, and can be extremely difficult to eliminate once established. Do your part to prevent the spread. Clean off plants and mud, drain all water from equipment, and dry everything thoroughly before entering another water body. See the full story on discovermoosejaw.com for more.
2: National Nurses Week is shining a spotlight on the dedication of healthcare workers across the city. Care team manager Angela Pryor says nurses play a critical role, often adapting to meet a wide range of patient needs.
7: Nurses who work in Moose Jaw and in our surrounding rural communities really deserve some additional kudos, right? Sometimes you're doing more with less, so they kind of have to be a jack or jill of all trades, so to speak. So I think having the opportunity to say thank you to these folks is important and well-deserved.
2: She adds it's a chance for the community to show appreciation for a profession that keeps the healthcare system running. And the city of Moose Jaw is recognizing May 17th to 23rd as National Public Works Week and will host a public open house May 20th at Playmore Palace to celebrate. Manager of Utilities, Stacey Dabrescu, says the event gives residents a chance to learn more about what public works crews do every day.
8: The staff are very passionate about what they do. They care a lot for the community as well as they care a lot about what they do.
2: The event runs from 10:30 a.m. to 2:30 p.m. and will feature heavy equipment displays, games, demonstrations, and food trucks.
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2: There's Prairie Gold Lacrosse League action to look forward to in Moose Jaw tonight. Moose Jaw's Junior Mustangs will host the Weyburn Razorbacks at Kinsman Arena. The Mustangs are 2-2 on the season, while the Razorbacks are winless in four starts. The U-17 Mustangs' Kyson McAngus is among the Saskatchewan players to earn invitations to Canada's National Development Team Program main camp in Oshawa later this summer. The top players in that camp will represent Canada in international competition in the fall. The World Men's Hockey Championship in Switzerland gets underway today, and three former Moose Jaw Warriors will be on the

0: ice. Morgan Riley and Denton Matejczuk are playing for Team Canada, while Travis Brown will play for Great Britain. Brown just completed his third season with the Guildford Flames of the UK's Elite Ice Hockey League. Canada opens up against Sweden this morning. The Montreal Canadiens are one win away from a date with Carolina in the NHL's Eastern Conference Final. The Habs beat the Sabres in Buffalo 6-3 last night, taking a 3-2 series lead. And the Vegas Golden Knights topped Anaheim 5-1, winning that series in six games. Vegas will play Colorado in the Eastern Conference Final. And the Blue Jays open up a weekend series against the Tigers in Detroit tonight.
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0: A few clouds and 16 degrees today, with scattered showers, the risk of a thunderstorm, and a west wind gusting to 60. Partly cloudy as the showers and thunderstorm risk continues this evening, then clearing to a low of zero. Tomorrow's mainly sunny, with a high of 15. There's rain or snow on Sunday, high of plus 2. More snow and plus 2 on Monday. And there's a few clouds and a high of 10 on Tuesday. Find the full forecast at discovermoosejaw.com and stream the radio anywhere and anytime from the Discover Moose Jaw app.
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BTS on Mix 103, Swim. I'm Callum McAnally, and good morning. Happy Friday as we're heading into the May long weekend. It's 7:10. We're sitting at 7 degrees and warming up to 16 for this afternoon. And it is time for a little bit of fun. 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Always 2-for-1, always free delivery, 692-5336. And it's your chance to head into the May long weekend winning a $40 gift card to Family Pizza. So the game today, once again, we're going to play What's in the Jeep. So how it works is I give you three clues about something that is currently sitting in my Jeep. You have to guess what it is. So listen carefully. Here's clue number one. It's small enough to fit in your pocket. Clue number two. Some people will lose dozens of these every summer. Number three. Many people will be hoping to use one of these this long weekend. What is in the Jeep?

0: 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Some people lose dozens of these every summer, and many people will be hoping to use one of these this long weekend. 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
0: Sun and cloud today. We could see some more rain this afternoon. There is a chance of a thunderstorm as well. Wind gusting up to 60, high of 16. Tonight's partly cloudy. Could see some showers, low of 0. Tomorrow, mainly sunny and 15. Sunday, rain or snow, gross, just a high of 2. And then Victoria Day Monday is saying snow, a high of 2. Yuck. Currently it's 8 degrees, and you can find the full forecast at discovermoosejaw.com and stream Mix 103 anytime from the Discover Moose Jaw app. I'm Callum McAnally, and we are playing the Family Pizza Kitchen Break. The name of the game is What's in the Jeep? So call or text now, 692-2MIX. You could win a $40 gift card to Family Pizza. Here's your three clues on what is in the Jeep. This is small enough to fit in your pocket. Clue number two, some people lose dozens of these every summer. Number three, many people will be hoping to use one of these this long weekend. What's in the Jeep? Call or text 692-2MIX.
5: Is it a lighter?
0: A lighter is not correct. Sorry.
5: Okay, thank you.
0: Here's a text from Jason. Sunscreen. Nope, that is not correct. Sorry. Twyla says chapstick. Nope, that's not it. Nicole says sunglasses. Nope, that's not what we're going for. Shauna says a fish hook. Nope, that's incorrect. So what is in the Jeep? Call or text now, 692-2649, and you could win a $40 gift card to Family Pizza. It's small enough to fit in your pocket. Some people lose dozens of these every summer, and many people will be hoping to use one of these this long weekend. What's in the Jeep? 692-2MIX. This is Hozier, Too Sweet.

Mix 103, Hozier and Too Sweet. I'm Callum McAnally. Good morning. And we're playing the Family Pizza Kitchen Break. It is your chance to win a $40 gift card to Family Pizza. Great prize to win as we head into the May long weekend. So we're doing What's in the Jeep. I give you three clues about something that is in my Jeep. You have to guess what it is. Clue number one, it's small enough to fit in your pocket. Number two, some people lose dozens of these every summer. Number three, many people will be hoping to use one of these this long weekend. What is in the Jeep? Call or text 692-2-MIX. A lot of great guesses coming in here. Ryan says a bottle opener. Great guess, Ryan, but incorrect. Frank says, of course, the answer is a lighter. Frank, that is not the answer. Sorry. Kathy says tent pegs. That's another good one, but incorrect. Deborah says Band-Aids. Nope, that's not it either. Here's one from Tyler. Bug spray. Nope, that's also incorrect. What is in the Jeep? Call or text now, 692-2649. It's small enough to fit in your pockets. Some people lose dozens of these every summer, and many people be hoping to use one of these this long weekend. What is in the Jeep? Call or text 692-2-MIX. We'll get to the correct answer after Adele. 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

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That's Adele. Hello. I'm Callum McAnally and good morning. Happy Friday as we headed into the long weekend. 8 degrees getting up to 16 for this afternoon. And we're playing the Family Pizza Kitchen Break. It's your chance to start this long weekend winning a $40 gift card to Family Pizza. What's in the Jeep? I give you three clues about something in my Jeep. You have to guess what it is. Clue number one, it's small enough to fit in your pocket. Number two, some people will lose dozens of these every summer. And number three, many people will be hoping to use one of these this long weekend. What is in the Jeep? Call or text 692-2MIX. Lots of great guesses coming in here. Here's one from Deborah. Fire starters. That is a good guess, but incorrect. Cheryl says car keys. Nope, that's not it. Celine says sunglasses. Nope. Declan also says sunglasses. Frank says the answer is a tick remover. Nope, that's also incorrect. Okay, a lot of texts have rolled in now with the correct answer, but we only have one gift card to hand out. So the first person to get it right is Emily, who says a golf ball. Emily, that is correct. You are today's winner of a $40 gift card to Family Pizza. Congratulations, Emily. As I've got a golf ball in the Jeep. I don't even remember when or why I put it there. I rarely golf. Thanks for playing along with today's Family Pizza Kitchen Break. A new collab from Madonna and Sabrina Carpenter is up next. Discover Moose Jaw.

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2: Wind and showers with the risk of a thunderstorm today. From the DiscoverMooseJaw.com newsroom, I'm Cameron Kosh. Cleanup is underway in the wake of a powerful windstorm that tore through the province yesterday. Moose Jaw was slammed by wind gusts of 91 kilometers an hour, but the strongest were recorded in Radville, where winds reached 115 kilometers an hour, levels nearing those of an F1 tornado. SAS Power crews were kept busy overnight working to maintain service, though outages continue to affect parts of southeastern Saskatchewan. Meteorologist Dave Carlson says the system was unique.
3: This is the kind of storm that we tend to get every few years on the prairies. You know, in spring and in fall, one system will hit the prairies somewhere and really smack some region. And this year it was your turn.
2: The storm also delivered pockets of heavy precipitation, with roughly 30 millimeters reported in the Cypress Hills area. And the unsettled weather isn't letting up just yet. Thunderstorms, rain, and even snow are all still in the mix heading into the long weekend. The Moose Jaw Police Service has reinstated a senior officer following nearly 2 years of adjournments and legal reviews into a 2024 dismissal. Originally dismissed under Section 60 of the Police Act, Superintendent Taylor McElroy will return to the service with full salary and benefits effective this month. Police Chief Robert Davis made the announcement yesterday, saying the situation provides an opportunity for an organizational reset.
4: This is a matter that the current board and myself inherited, but we have a great crew of men and women here, civilian and sworn. And now it's time, I'm hired as the head coach and we've got a great team. So let's use this time for a organizational reset and let's focus on building a healthy, strong team that can keep this city safe.
2: Due to privacy concerns, the specific terms of Mickleborough's reinstatement are confidential. Fuel prices in Moose Jaw are on a roller coaster heading into the long weekend, but relief may be on the horizon. Gas Buddy analyst Patrick DeHaan says refinery disruptions caused the increase.
5: The bulk of maintenance is wrapped up here in the last really 24 hours. Now the wholesale price of gasoline is poised to drop a bit here over the next 48 hours.
2: DeHaan adds that oil prices are down slightly on hopes that China could put pressure on Iran regarding the Strait of Hormuz. The province is reminding everyone to do their part to help stop the spread of aquatic invasive species ahead of the May long weekend. With the details, here's TJ England.
6: Saskatchewan is marking Aquatic Invasive Species Awareness Week, warning the damaged species like zebra and quagga mussels can do to the ecosystems, infrastructure, and recreational waterways. Invasive species are often spread unintentionally through boating, fishing, and other water recreation activities, and can be extremely difficult to eliminate once established. Do your part to prevent the spread. Clean off plants and mud, drain all water from equipment, and dry everything thoroughly before entering another water body. See the full story on DiscoverMooseJaw.com for more.
2: National Nurses Week is being marked across Moose Jaw with events recognizing the hard work and dedication of nurses. Angela Pryor, care team manager at Moose Jaw Special Care Home, says staff are being treated to appreciation events as the community reflects on the importance of the profession.
7: So I know up at the hospital, they're having food trucks up there regularly. Nurses can go by, again, get some more treats, get some swag, things like that. In our facility here, we have had a cake and coffee day. We also have put, in our facility, we've got a banner up and then had our nurses do a bit of a history and provide their grad photos. So that's kind of nice. It's giving us the opportunity to get to know them a little bit better.
2: She says it's not only about celebration, but reminding people to show appreciation year-round. We'll soon have the chance to get an inside look at the city services that help keep the community running. The city of Moose Jaw has proclaimed May 17th through 23rd as National Public Works Week, with a public open house planned for Wednesday, May 20th. Operations Admin Support Jessica Craig says the event is designed to be both educational and family-friendly.
8: We bring a bunch of our equipment, a bunch of our staff, give the community to come see the equipment, ask questions, kind of get a feel of what we do every day.
2: This year's open house will take place at Playmore Palace from 10:30 a.m. to 2:30 p.m. and will include games, face painting, and demonstrations.
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2: There's Prairie Gold Lacrosse League action to look forward to in Moose Jaw tonight. Moose Jaw's Junior Mustangs will host the Weyburn Razorbacks at Kinsman Arena. The Mustangs are 2-2 on the season, while the Razorbacks are winless in four starts. The U-17 Mustangs' Kyson McAngus is among the Saskatchewan players to earn invitations to Canada's National Development Team Program main camp in Oshawa later this summer. The top players in that camp will represent Canada in international competition in the fall. The World Men's Hockey Championship in Switzerland gets underway today, and three former Moose Jaw Warriors will be on the ice. Morgan Riley and Denton Matejczyk are playing for Team Canada, while Travis Brown will play for Great Britain. Brown just completed his third season with the Guildford Flames of the UK's Elite Ice Hockey League. Canada opens up against Sweden this morning. The Montreal Canadiens are one win away from a date with Carolina in the NHL's Eastern Conference Final. The Habs beat the Sabres in Buffalo 6-3 last night, taking a 3-2 series lead. And the Vegas Golden Knights topped Anaheim 5-1, winning that series in six games. Vegas will play Colorado in the Eastern Conference Final. And the Blue Jays open up a weekend series against the Tigers in Detroit tonight.
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2: A few clouds and 16 degrees today with scattered showers, the risk of a thunderstorm, and a west wind gusting to 60. Partly cloudy as the showers and thunderstorm risk continues this evening, then clearing to a low of zero. Tomorrow's mainly sunny with a high of 15. There's rain or snow on Sunday, high of plus 2. More snow and plus 2 on Monday. And there's a few clouds and a high of 10 on Tuesday. Find the full forecast at discovermoosejaw.com and stream the radio anywhere and anytime from the Discover Moose Jaw app.
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0: Throwing back to 2001. That's Nickelback, How You Remind Me. Great song to listen to on a Friday morning as we head into a long weekend. I'm Cal McAnally, and this is the Mix 103 Morning Show with Prairie Mobile. And it's 8 degrees, getting up to a high of 16 for this afternoon, and we could see some more rain today as well. And the forecast does have that dreaded S word in it. We'll get to the full long weekend forecast in just a moment. Now, we have our latest winner of the Pet Value Perfect Pet Contest, Snowy the Cat. Snowy's owner is Chrissy. We gave her a call to let her know the good news, and she says that Snowy is a pretty big cat.
1: She's 21 pounds.
0: Holy moly.
1: Yeah, she's gigantic.
0: Is she cuddly?
1: With me, yeah. Everyone else, she's a little antisocial.
0: Oh, that's awesome.
1: Yeah.
0: And can you tell me a little bit more about her personality?
1: Well, she thinks she is a kitten. So she's playful and crazy, but she's huge, so it just looks funny, you know, like her trying to be all cute and little, but she's giant. She's clumsy.
0: Of course.
1: So,

0: Like, yeah, she just, you know, like, she'll walk around the house and just plop over for a belly rub, but it just looks hilarious because she's, like, so chubby. She has one blue eye and one green eye, which I don't know if you can tell in the picture. Probably not. It doesn't always show up. Yeah, she's a mama's girl.
1: Aw, that's awesome.
0: But anyone else who knows her thinks she's, like, the meanest cat ever because she just doesn't like anybody else. But
1: one of those cats, hey?
0: Yeah, but with my daughter and I, she's good. She is happy here, but yeah.
1: Aw, that's awesome. And as winner of the Perfect Pet Contest, Chrissy wins a $50 gift card to Pet Value that she can now use to spoil Snowy with. So congratulations to Snowy and Chrissy. Be sure to enter in your pet for the Perfect Pet Contest. 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
1: Sun and cloud today. We could see some more rain this afternoon. Chance of a thunderstorm. Wind gusting up to 60 and a high of 16. Tonight's partly cloudy. We could see some more showers, low of 0. And then tomorrow, mainly sunny and 15. Sunday, rain or snow, just a high of 2. And then Victoria Day Monday is saying snow, high of 2. Gross. Currently, it's 8 degrees, and you can find the full forecast at discovermoosejaw.com and stream Mix 103 anytime from the Discover Moose Jaw app. This is Justin Bieber, Yukon, on Mix 103.

0: 25K payday. Your next chance to qualify is coming up just after the 8 a.m. news update. So stick around. I'm Callum McAnally. Good morning. And thanks for tuning in to Mix 103. No school today as students get an extra long Victoria Day weekend. So we're taking a quick break from school news.
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0: 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A big win for the LBB, the Auto Body Canadians, last night as they beat the Tip Top Roofing Sabres 6-3, taking the series lead 3-2. So they will have the chance to advance to the next round with a win in Game 6 tomorrow night. If not, Game 7 will be played.

0: on Monday. In the other game last night, the Canadian Tire Golden Knights took care of business against the Pet Value Ducks 5-1. So they win that series in six games and will face the Moose Jaw Carpet One and Home Avalanche in the next round. 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
2: Scattered showers, wind, and a high of 16 today. From the DiscoverMooseJaw.com newsroom, I'm Cameron Kosh. Saskatchewanians are picking up the pieces following the major windstorm that battered the province yesterday. Wind speeds nearing those seen in F1 tornadoes were recorded, including in Radville, which was slammed by gusts up to 115 kilometers an hour. SAS power crews worked through the night to keep electricity flowing during the storm, and outages continue to dot the southeast. Meteorologist Dave Carlson says the storm system was unusually widespread for the region.
3: It was a really widespread wind event especially, and a decent rain accompanying it.
2: The system also brought pockets of heavy rain, including about 30 millimeters in Cypress Hills. The climate chaos continues through the long weekend, with thunderstorms, rain, and snowfall all on the horizon. The Moose Jaw Police Service has reinstated a senior officer following a lengthy review into a controversial 2024 dismissal. Superintendent Taylor Mickleboro was dismissed under Section 60 of the Police Act, but after a year of legal proceedings and adjournments, he will now return to the service with full salary and benefits. Chief Robert Davis said this is a great opportunity for an organizational reset.
4: This is a matter that the current board and myself inherited, but we have a great crew of men and women here, civilian and sworn. And now it's time, I'm hired as the head coach and we've got a great team. So let's use this time for a organizational reset and let's focus on building a healthy, strong team that can keep this city safe.
2: The police board says it supports the decision. The terms of the reinstatement are not being released for privacy reasons. Gas prices are jumping in Moose Jaw just ahead of the long weekend. Patrick DeHaan with Gas Buddy says refinery issues are behind the spike.
5: We did see another second round of refinery issues earlier this week that sent wholesale gasoline and diesel prices soaring, and that may be what's hitting pumps across Moose Jaw today.
2: Prices have climbed to $1.85.9 per liter at many stations, up sharply from yesterday. DeHaan says more refineries are restarting, which could bring relief in the coming days. The province is reminding everyone to do their part to help stop the spread of aquatic invasive species during the May long weekend. With the details, here's TJ England.
6: Saskatchewan is marking Aquatic Invasive Species Awareness Week, warning the damaged species like zebra and quagga mussels can do to the ecosystems, infrastructure, and recreational waterways. Invasive species are often spread unintentionally through boating, fishing, and other water recreation activities, and can be extremely difficult to eliminate once established. Do your part to prevent the spread. Clean off plants and mud, drain all water from equipment, and dry everything thoroughly before entering another water body. 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
2: National Nurses Week is shining a spotlight on the dedication of healthcare workers across the city. Care team manager Angela Pryor says nurses play a critical role, often adapting to meet a wide range of patient needs.
7: Nurses who work in Moose Jaw and in our surrounding rural communities really deserve some additional kudos, right? Sometimes you're doing more with less, so they kind of have to be a jack or jill of all trades, so to speak. So I think having the opportunity to say thank you to these folks is important and well-deserved.
2: She adds it's a chance for the community to show appreciation for a profession that keeps the healthcare system running. And the city of Moose Jaw is recognizing May 17th to 23rd as National Public Works Week and will host a public open house May 20th at Playmore Palace to celebrate. Manager of Utilities, Stacey Dabrescu, says the event gives residents a chance to learn more about what public works crews do every day.
8: The staff are very passionate about what they do. They care a lot for the community as well as they care a lot about what they do.
2: The event runs from 10:30 a.m. to 2:30 p.m.

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0: There's Prairie Gold Lacrosse League action to look forward to in Moose Jaw tonight. Moose Jaw's Junior Mustangs will host the Weyburn Razorbacks at Kinsman Arena. The Mustangs are 2-2 on the season, while the Razorbacks are winless in four starts. The U-17 Mustangs' Kyson McAngus is among the Saskatchewan players to earn invitations to Canada's National Development Team Program main camp in Oshawa later this summer. The top players in that camp will represent Canada in international competition in the fall. The World Men's Hockey Championship in Switzerland gets underway today, and three former Moose Jaw Warriors will be on the ice. Morgan Riley and Denton Matejczuk are playing for Team Canada, while Travis Brown will play for Great Britain. Brown just completed his third season with the Guildford Flames of the UK's Elite Ice Hockey League. Canada opens up against Sweden this morning. The Montreal Canadiens are one win away from a date with Carolina in the NHL's Eastern Conference Final. The Habs beat the Sabres in Buffalo 6-3 last night, taking a 3-2 series lead. And the Vegas Golden Knights topped Anaheim 5-1, winning that series in six games. Vegas will play Colorado in the Eastern Conference Final. And the Blue Jays open up a weekend series against the Tigers in Detroit tonight.
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0: A few clouds and 16 degrees today with scattered showers, the risk of a thunderstorm, and a west wind gusting to 60. Partly cloudy as the showers and thunderstorm risk continues this evening, then clearing to a low of zero. Tomorrow's mainly sunny, with a high of 15. There's rain or snow on Sunday, high of plus 2. More snow and plus 2 on Monday. And there's a few clouds and a high of 10 on Tuesday. Find the full forecast at discovermoosejaw.com and stream the radio anywhere and anytime from the Discover Moose Jaw app.
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It's Alex Warren, Fever Dream. I'm Cal McAnally, and happy Fridays. We're getting pumped up for the long weekend today. It's 8 degrees, high of 16.

0: for this afternoon, although the long weekend forecast isn't looking overly great. In fact, snow is even mentioned in the forecast. We'll get to the full forecast in just a moment. Now, we have a new contest underway, the 25K payday. 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
0: Sun and cloud today. We could see some more rain this afternoon. Chance of a thunderstorm as well. Wind gusting up to 60, a high of 16. Tonight's partly cloudy. We could see some showers, a low of 0. Tomorrow, mainly sunny and 15. Sunday, we're looking at rain or snow, just a high of 2. And then Victoria Day Monday is saying snow and a high of 2. Gross. Currently, it is 8 degrees, and you can find the full forecast at discovermoosejaw.com and stream Mix 103 anytime from the Discover Moose Jaw app. I'm Callum McAnally, and we're playing Higher or Lower, your chance to qualify for the 25K payday. 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
1: Wind and showers with the risk of a thunderstorm today. From the DiscoverMooseJaw.com newsroom, I'm Cameron Kosh. Cleanup is underway in the wake of a powerful windstorm that tore through the province yesterday. Moose Jaw was slammed by wind gusts of 91 kilometers an hour, but the strongest were recorded in Radville, where winds reached 115 kilometers an hour, levels nearing those of an F1 tornado. SAS Power crews were kept busy overnight working to maintain service, though outages continue to affect parts of southeastern Saskatchewan. Meteorologist Dave Carlson says the system was unique.
2: This is the kind of storm that we tend to get every few years on the prairies. You know, in spring and in fall, one system will hit the prairies somewhere and really smack some region. And this year it was your turn.
1: The storm also delivered pockets of heavy precipitation, with roughly 30 millimeters reported in the Cypress Hills area. And the unsettled weather isn't letting up just

0: yet. Thunderstorms, rain, and even snow are all still in the mix heading into the long weekend. The Moose Jaw Police Service has reinstated a senior officer following nearly 2 years of adjournments and legal reviews into a 2024 dismissal. Originally dismissed under Section 60 of the Police Act, Superintendent Taylor Mickleborough will return to the service with full salary and benefits effective this month. Police Chief Robert Davis made the announcement yesterday, saying the situation provides an opportunity for an organizational reset.
1: This is a matter that the current board and myself inherited, but we have a great crew of men and women here, civilian and sworn. And now it's time, I'm hired as the head coach and we've got a great team. So let's use this time for a organizational reset and let's focus on building a healthy, strong team that can keep this city safe.
0: Due to privacy concerns, the specific terms of Mickleborough's reinstatement are confidential. Fuel prices in Moose Jaw are on a roller coaster heading into the long weekend, but relief may be on the horizon. Gas Buddy analyst Patrick DeHaan says refinery disruptions caused the increase.
2: The bulk of maintenance is wrapped up here in the last really 24 hours. Now the wholesale price of gasoline is poised to drop a bit here over the next 48 hours.
0: DeHaan adds that oil prices are down slightly on hopes that China could put pressure on Iran regarding the Strait of Hormuz. The province is reminding everyone to do their part to help stop the spread of aquatic invasive species ahead of the May long weekend. With the details, here's TJ England.
3: Saskatchewan is marking Aquatic Invasive Species Awareness Week, warning the damaged species like zebra and quagga mussels can do to the ecosystems, infrastructure, and recreational waterways. Invasive species are often spread unintentionally through boating, fishing, and other water recreation activities, and can be extremely difficult to eliminate once established. Do your part to prevent the spread. Clean off plants and mud, drain all water from equipment, and dry everything thoroughly before entering another water body. See the full story on discovermoosejaw.com for more.
0: National Nurses Week is being marked across Moose Jaw with events recognizing the hard work and dedication of nurses. Angela Pryor, care team manager at Moose Jaw Special Care Home, says staff are being treated to appreciation events as the community reflects on the importance of the profession.
4: So I know up at the hospital, they're having food trucks up there regularly. Nurses can go by, again, get some more treats, get some swag, things like that. In our facility here, we have had a cake and coffee day. We also have put in our facility, we've got a banner up and then had our nurses do a bit of a history and provide their grad photos. So that's kind of nice. It's giving us the opportunity to get to know them a little bit better.
0: She says it's not only about celebration, but reminding people to show appreciation year-round. We'll soon have the chance to get an inside look at the city services that help keep the community running. The city of Moose Jaw has proclaimed May 17th through 23rd as National Public Works Week, with a public open house planned for Wednesday, May 20th. Operations Admin Support Jessica Craig says the event is designed to be both educational and family-friendly.
5: We bring a bunch of our equipment, a bunch of our staff, gives the community to come see the equipment, ask questions, kind of get a feel of what we do every day.
0: This year's open house will take place at Playmore Palace from 10:30 a.m. to 2:30 p.m. and will include games, face painting, and demonstrations.
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0: There's Prairie Gold Lacrosse League action to look forward to in Moose Jaw tonight. Moose Jaw's Junior Mustangs will host the Weyburn Razorbacks at Kinsman Arena. The Mustangs are 2-2 on the season, while the Razorbacks are winless in four starts. The U-17 Mustangs' Kyson McAngus is among the Saskatchewan players to earn invitations to Canada's National Development Team Program main camp in Oshawa later this summer. The top players in that camp will represent Canada in international competition in the fall. The World Men's Hockey Championship in Switzerland gets underway today, and three former Moose Jaw Warriors will be on the ice. Morgan Riley and Denton Matejczyk are playing for Team Canada, while Travis Brown will play for Great Britain. Brown just completed his third season with the Guildford Flames of the UK's Elite Ice Hockey League. Canada opens up against Sweden this morning. The Montreal Canadiens are one win away from a date with Carolina in the NHL's Eastern Conference Final. The Habs beat the Sabres in Buffalo 6-3 last night, taking a 3-2 series lead. And the Vegas Golden Knights topped Anaheim 5-1, winning that series in six games. Vegas will play Colorado in the Eastern Conference Final. And the Blue Jays open up a weekend series against the Tigers in Detroit tonight.
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0: A few clouds and 16 degrees today, with scattered showers, the risk of a thunderstorm, and a west wind gusting to 60. Partly cloudy as the showers and thunderstorm risk continues this evening.

0: then clearing to a low of 0. Tomorrow's mainly sunny with a high of 15. There's rain or snow on Sunday, high of plus 2. More snow and plus 2 on Monday. And there's a few clouds and a high of 10 on Tuesday. Find the full forecast at discovermoosejaw.com and stream the radio anywhere and anytime from the Discover Moose Jaw app.
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2: We are playing higher or lower. 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So higher or lower, today's feature item, we are looking at a GE standard water heater from Midwest Efficiency. It has a 40-gallon capacity, an 8-year warranty, and professional installation is included. Is the actual retail price of this water heater higher or lower than $1,800? We have Diane on the line.
3: I'm going to go with higher.
2: Well, Diane, that would be incorrect, unfortunately. Oh. Sorry.
3: Nope, thank you.
2: Up next is Kayla.
4: Higher.
2: Kayla, that is incorrect. Sorry.
4: Oh, dang it. Okay.
2: Take care. Have a good one.
4: Yeah, have a good day.
2: And Rhonda, what is your guess?
5: Lower.
2: Rhonda, the actual price is $1,680, so that is correct. Congratulations.
5: Right on.
2: Yeah, you are today's qualifier of the 25K payday. So you could be one of the finalists, winning $1,000 in gift cards, and you could win the grand prize, another 19 grand in gift cards. How about that?
5: Oh, that sounds so awesome.
2: It really does, hey?
5: Yes.
2: And Rhonda, any big plans for the long weekend?
5: Not too much. I was going to do some flowers, put flowers out, but the weather's not looking too good.
2: Classic May long, right?
5: Right? Go figure.
2: Well, hopefully the weather is better than what they're forecasting.
5: Right. Hopefully they're wrong and it changes. They said that word snow and bikini one day, winter coat the next.
2: Yeah. Welcome to spring in Saskatchewan, right?
5: Right.
2: Well, congratulations again, Rhonda. Be sure to tune in again Tuesday morning for your next chance to qualify for the 25K payday. And you can find more details on this contest at discovermoosejaw.com or on the Discover Moose Jaw app. This is Lola Young, Messy on Mix 103.

Mix 103, Lola Young, Messy. I'm Callum McAnally. Good morning. And it was windy yesterday. We're going to look at where some of the strongest winds in the province were right after the weekend sacrifice on Mix 103.

0: The Mix 103 Morning Show with Prairie Mobile, The Weekend and Sacrifice. I'm Cal McAnally. It's 10 degrees up to 16 for this afternoon. Crazy weather yesterday. Power outages across southern Saskatchewan due to the fact that it was like raining sideways. The power at our house was out for about 2.5 hours in the afternoon. You don't realize how much you rely on electricity until that's all taken away. Strong winds were recorded across the province, and according to Environment Canada, the strongest wind gusts in Moose Jaw hit 91 kilometers an hour. Regina had gusts up to 98, some places even getting over 100. Estevan 106, Swift Current 107. The strongest winds were in Radville at 115 kilometers an hour. And get this, no speeding tickets were issued either. Don't worry, we're only expecting wind gusts only up to 60 for this afternoon. Bruno Mars coming up.
1: We know you're busy. 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
2: Sun and cloud today. We could see some more rain this afternoon. Chance of a thunderstorm. Wind gusts of up to 60 with a high of 16. Tonight's partly cloudy. We could see some more showers. Low of 0. Tomorrow, mainly sunny and 15. Sunday, rain or snow. Just a high of 2. And then Victoria Day Monday is saying snow and a high of 2. Currently 10 degrees. And you can find the full forecast at discovermoosejaw.com and stream Mix 103 anytime from the Discover Moose Jaw app. This is Bruno Mars, I Just Might on Mix 103.

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1: 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Happy Friday. I'm Callum McAnally as we get excited for the May long weekend. It's just about here. 10 degrees, high of 16 for today. 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And storm sewer main repair on 4th Ave Northeast from Fairford to Stadacona. A temporary lane closure is scheduled for 9th Ave Northeast, south of the Lakeview Trailer Court to the CN Rail Line. That's expected to last until Monday. This year's infrastructure renewal project continues. Cotto West is closed between 4th Ave and 2nd Ave. Construction also continues on the Highway 2 over Highway 1 overpass. Looking at gas prices as we head into the long weekend. Lowest in Moose Jaw is 169. Many prices sitting at 185. If you are doing any traveling this long weekend, be sure to drive safe. And if there's anything else on the roads, let us know. 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
2: Scattered showers, wind, and a high of 16 today. From the DiscoverMooseJaw.com newsroom, I'm Cameron Kosh. Saskatchewanians are picking up the pieces following the major windstorm that battered the province yesterday. Wind speeds nearing those seen in F1 tornadoes were recorded, including in Radville, which was slammed by gusts up to 115 kilometers an hour. SaskPower crews worked through the night.

0: to keep electricity flowing during the storm, and outages continue to dot the southeast. Meteorologist Dave Carlson says the storm system was unusually widespread for the region.
1: It was a really widespread wind event especially, and a decent rain accompanying it.
0: The system also brought pockets of heavy rain, including about 30 millimeters in Cypress Hills. The climate chaos continues through the long weekend, with thunderstorms, rain, and snowfall all on the horizon. The Moose Jaw Police Service has reinstated a senior officer following a lengthy review into a controversial 2024 dismissal. Superintendent Taylor Mickleborough was dismissed under Section 60 of the Police Act, but after a year of legal proceedings and adjournments, he will now return to the service with full salary and benefits. Chief Robert Davis said this is a great opportunity for an organizational reset.
2: This is a matter that the current board and myself inherited, but we have a great crew of men and women here, civilian and sworn. And now it's time, I'm hired as the head coach and we've got a great team. So let's use this time for a organizational reset and let's focus on building a healthy, strong team that can keep this city safe.
0: The police board says it supports the decision. The terms of the reinstatement are not being released for privacy reasons. Gas prices are jumping in Moose Jaw just ahead of the long weekend. Patrick DeHaan with Gas Buddy says refinery issues are behind the spike.
3: We did see another second round of refinery issues earlier this week that sent wholesale gasoline and diesel prices soaring, and that may be what's hitting pumps across Moose Jaw today.
0: Prices have climbed to $1.85.9 per liter at many stations, up sharply from yesterday. DeHaan says more refineries are restarting, which could bring relief in the coming days. The province is reminding everyone to do their part to help stop the spread of aquatic invasive species during the May long weekend. With the details, here's TJ England.
4: Saskatchewan is marking Aquatic Invasive Species Awareness Week, warning the damaged species like zebra and quagga mussels can do to the ecosystems, infrastructure, and recreational waterways. Invasive species are often spread unintentionally through boating, fishing, and other water recreation activities, and can be extremely difficult to eliminate once established. Do your part to prevent the spread. Clean off plants and mud, drain all water from equipment, and dry everything thoroughly before entering another water body. See the full story on discovermoosejaw.com for more.
0: National Nurses Week is shining a spotlight on the dedication of healthcare workers across the city. Care team manager Angela Pryor says nurses play a critical role, often adapting to meet a wide range of patient needs.
5: Nurses who work in Moose Jaw and in our surrounding rural communities really deserve some additional kudos, right? Sometimes you're doing more with less, so they kind of have to be a jack or Jill of all trades, so to speak. So I think having the opportunity to say thank you to these folks is important and well-deserved.
0: She adds it's a chance for the community to show appreciation for a profession that keeps the healthcare system running. And the city of Moose Jaw is recognizing May 17th to 23rd as National Public Works Week and will host a public open house May 20th at Playmore Palace to celebrate. Manager of Utilities, Stacey Dabrescu, says the event gives residents a chance to learn more about what public works crews do every day.
6: The staff are very passionate about what they do. They care a lot for the community as well as they care a lot about what they do.
0: The event runs from 10:30 a.m. to 2:30 p.m. and will feature heavy equipment displays, games, demonstrations, and food trucks.
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0: There's Prairie Gold Lacrosse League action to look forward to in Moose Jaw tonight. Moose Jaw's Junior Mustangs will host the Weyburn Razorbacks at Kinsman Arena. The Mustangs are 2-2 on the season, while the Razorbacks are winless in four starts. The U-17 Mustangs' Kyson McAngus is among the Saskatchewan players to earn invitations to Canada's National Development Team Program main camp in Oshawa later this summer. The top players in that camp will represent Canada in international competition in the fall. The World Men's Hockey Championship in Switzerland gets underway today, and three former Moose Jaw Warriors will be on the ice. Morgan Riley and Denton Matejczyk are playing for Team Canada, while Travis Brown will play for Great Britain. Brown just completed his third season with the Guildford Flames of the UK's Elite Ice Hockey League. Canada opens up against Sweden this morning. The Montreal Canadiens are one win away from a date with Carolina in the NHL's Eastern Conference Final. The Habs beat the Sabres in Buffalo 6-3 last night, taking a 3-2 series lead. And the Vegas Golden Knights topped Anaheim 5-1, winning that series in six games. Vegas will play Colorado in the Eastern Conference Final. And the Blue Jays open up a weekend series against the Tigers in Detroit tonight.
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0: A few clouds and 16 degrees today with scattered showers, the risk of a thunderstorm, and a west wind gusting to 60.

0: Partly cloudy as the showers and thunderstorm risk continues this evening, then clearing to a low of zero. Tomorrow's mainly sunny with a high of 15. There's rain or snow on Sunday, high of plus 2. More snow and plus 2 on Monday. And there's a few clouds and a high of 10 on Tuesday. Find the full forecast at discovermoosejaw.com and stream the radio anywhere and anytime from the Discover Moose Jaw app.
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Happy Friday. That's Brian Adams and Mel C, When You're Gone, on Mix 103, the 90s at 9 with Prairie Mobile. I'm Callum McAnally, and just one more day to get through until we're at the May long weekend. Lots of great 90s jams on the way. We're going to hear Four Non Blondes, Jan Arden, Destiny's Child, and lots more. Right now, it's the Red Hot Chili Peppers, Give It Away, on Mix 103.

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Now, Peacock Collegiate is hoping to bring a historic school car back to life with help from the community during its upcoming Show and Shine. 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We talked with Vice Principal Brad Rays, and he says the vehicle

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9: It's a high of 16 with a 60% chance of showers or a thunderstorm and a west wind gusting to 60 today. The chance of showers continues this evening, then clearing to a low of 0 overnight. And tomorrow's mainly sunny and 15. Find the full forecast at discovermoosejaw.com and stream the radio anywhere and anytime from the Discover Moose Jaw app.
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0: 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If not, Game 7 will be played on Monday. 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So they win the series in 6 games. They will now face the Moose Jaw Carpet 1-at-home Avalanche in the next round. 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
3: It's a high of 16 with a 60% chance of showers or a thunderstorm and a west wind gusting to 60 today. The chance of showers continues this evening, then clearing to a low of 0 overnight. And tomorrow's mainly sunny and 15. Find the full forecast at discovermoosejaw.com and stream the radio anywhere and anytime from the Discover Moose Jaw app.
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I'm Callum McAnally, and happy Friday as we're getting excited for the May long weekend. We got some great tunes on the way to help you get there. Right now it's Tame Impala and Jenny Dracula on Mix 103.

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13: It's a high of 16 with a 60% chance of showers or a thunderstorm and a west wind gusting to 60 today. The chance of showers continues this evening, then clearing to a low of 0 overnight. And tomorrow's mainly sunny and 15. Find the full forecast at discovermoosejaw.com and stream the radio anywhere and anytime from the Discover Moose Jaw app.
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I'm Callum McAnally. Good morning. And you are invited to explore the public works during their open house happening on

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8: It's a high of 16 with a 60% chance of showers or a thunderstorm and a west wind gusting to 60 today. The chance of showers continues this evening, then clearing to a low of 0 overnight. And tomorrow's mainly sunny and 15. Find the full forecast at discovermoosejaw.com and stream the radio anywhere and anytime from the Discover Moose Jaw app.
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2: Scattered showers, wind, and a high of 16 today. From the DiscoverMooseJaw.com newsroom, I'm Cameron Kosh. Saskatchewanians are picking up the pieces following the major windstorm that battered the province yesterday. Wind speeds nearing those seen in F1 tornadoes were recorded, including in Radville, which was slammed by gusts up to 115 kilometers an hour. SAS power crews worked through the night to keep electricity flowing during the storm, and outages continue to dot the southeast. Meteorologist Dave Carlson says the storm system was unusually widespread for the region.
3: It was a really widespread wind event, especially, and a decent rain accompanying it.
2: The system also brought pockets of heavy rain, including about 30 millimeters in Cypress Hills. The climate chaos continues through the long weekend, with thunderstorms, rain, and snowfall all on the horizon. The Moose Jaw Police Service has reinstated a senior officer following a lengthy review into a controversial 2024 dismissal. Superintendent Taylor Mickleborough was dismissed under Section 60 of the Police Act, but after a year of legal proceedings and adjournments, he will now return to the service with full salary and benefits. Chief Robert Davis said this is a great opportunity for an organizational reset.
4: This is a matter that the current board and myself inherited, but we have a great crew of men and women here, civilian and sworn. And now it's time, I'm hired as the head coach and we've got a great team. So let's use this time for a organizational reset and let's focus on building a healthy, strong team that can keep this city safe.
2: The police board says it supports the decision. The terms of the reinstatement are not being released for privacy reasons.

0: reasons. Gas prices are jumping in Moose Jaw just ahead of the long weekend. Patrick DeHaan with Gas Buddy says refinery issues are behind the spike.
1: We did see another second round of refinery issues earlier this week that sent wholesale gasoline and diesel prices soaring, and that may be what's hitting pumps across Moose Jaw today.
0: Prices have climbed to $1.85.9 per liter at many stations, up sharply from yesterday. DeHaan says more refineries are restarting, which could bring relief in the coming days. The province is reminding everyone to do their part to help stop the spread of aquatic invasive species during the May long weekend. With the details, here's TJ England.
2: Saskatchewan is marking Aquatic Invasive Species Awareness Week, warning the damaged species like zebra and quagga mussels can do to the ecosystems, infrastructure, and recreational waterways. Invasive species are often spread unintentionally through boating, fishing, and other water recreation activities, and can be extremely difficult to eliminate once established. Do your part to prevent the spread. Clean off plants and mud, drain all water from equipment, and dry everything thoroughly before entering another water body. See the full story on discovermoosejaw.com for more.
0: National Nurses Week is shining a spotlight on the dedication of healthcare workers across the city. Care team manager Angela Pryor says nurses play a critical role, often adapting to meet a wide range of patient needs.
3: Nurses who work in Moose Jaw and in our surrounding rural communities really deserve some additional kudos, right? Sometimes you're doing more with less, so they kind of have to be a jack or Jill of all trades, so to speak. So I think having the opportunity to say thank you to these folks is important and well-deserved.
0: She adds it's a chance for the community to show appreciation for a profession that keeps the healthcare system running. And the city of Moose Jaw is recognizing May 17th to 23rd as National Public Works Week and will host a public open house May 20th at Playmore Palace to celebrate. Manager of Utilities, Stacey Dabrescu, says the event gives residents a chance to learn more about what public works crews do every day.
4: The staff are very passionate about what they do. They care a lot for the community as well as they care a lot about what they do.
0: The event runs from 10:30 a.m. to 2:30 p.m. and will feature heavy equipment displays, games, demonstrations, and food trucks.
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0: There's Prairie Gold Lacrosse League action to look forward to in Moose Jaw tonight. Moose Jaw's Junior Mustangs will host the Weyburn Razorbacks at Kinsman Arena. The Mustangs are 2-2 on the season, while the Razorbacks are winless in four starts. The U-17 Mustangs' Kyson McAngus is among the Saskatchewan players to earn invitations to Canada's National Development Team Program main camp in Oshawa later this summer. The top players in that camp will represent Canada in international competition in the fall. The World Men's Hockey Championship in Switzerland gets underway today, and three former Moose Jaw Warriors will be on the ice. Morgan Riley and Denton Matejczuk are playing for Team Canada, while Travis Brown will play for Great Britain. Brown just completed his third season with the Guildford Flames of the UK's Elite Ice Hockey League. Canada opens up against Sweden this morning. The Montreal Canadiens are one win away from a date with Carolina in the NHL's Eastern Conference Final. The Habs beat the Sabres in Buffalo 6-3 last night, taking a 3-2 series lead. And the Vegas Golden Knights topped Anaheim 5-1, winning that series in six games. Vegas will play Colorado in the Eastern Conference Final. And the Blue Jays open up a weekend series against the Tigers in Detroit tonight.
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0: A few clouds and 16 degrees today, with scattered showers, the risk of a thunderstorm, and a west wind gusting to 60. Partly cloudy as the showers and thunderstorm risk continues this evening, then clearing to a low of zero. Tomorrow's mainly sunny, with a high of 15. There's rain or snow on Sunday, high of plus 2. More snow and plus 2 on Monday, and there's a few clouds and a high of 10 on Tuesday. Find the full forecast at discovermoosejaw.com and stream the radio anywhere and anytime from the Discover Moose Jaw app.
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I'm Callum McAnally, and it was windy yesterday. We even had wind gusts near tornado strength in Saskatchewan. 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

0: You ever feel like you're the last one to know what's going on? 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
11: It's a high of 16 with a 60% chance of showers or a thunderstorm and a west wind gusting to 60 today. The chance of showers continues this evening, then clearing to a low of 0 overnight. And tomorrow's mainly sunny and 15. Find the full forecast at discovermoosejaw.com and stream the radio anywhere and anytime from the Discover Moose Jaw app.
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Happy Friday. That's Preston Pablo, Cause I Do, on Mix 103. I'm Callum McAnally, and just a few hours to go until the May long weekend is here, and we got some great tunes to help you get there. This is a new one from Madonna and Sabrina Carpenter. It's Bring Your Love on Mix 103. Sabrina.

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4: It's a high of 16 with a 60% chance of showers or a thunderstorm and a west wind gusting to 60 today. The chance of showers continues this evening, then clearing to a low of zero overnight. And tomorrow's mainly sunny and 15. 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

0: Tate McRae, Stupid. I'm Callum McAnally, and thanks for listening to Mix 103 on your Friday morning as we're getting closer to the May long weekend. Just a few more hours to go. Doesn't look like it's going to be the nicest this long weekend. So 16 for this afternoon, 15 for tomorrow. And then Sunday is calling for rain or snow, just a high of 2. And then Monday, another high of 2 with some snow. Hopefully that stays away. You can find the full forecast anytime at discovermoosejaw.com or on the app.
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2: Partly cloudy with scattered showers early evening and a risk of a thunderstorm clearing in the evening. From the Discover Moose Jaw Newsroom, I'm TJ England. Saskatchewan is going from strong wind to snowflakes as Mother Nature continues to throw a confusing mix of conditions. The major storm that battered us with gusts in excess of 100 kilometers an hour is being followed by a burst of cold air just in time for the May long weekend. Meteorologist Brian Proctor says if you're planning to be outdoors, bring a jacket.
3: Time we get into Saturday night, we bring a system coming in, and it's really tapping a lot of cold air and plunging cold air further south. Sort of a mixture of probably rain to begin with, mixed with snow at times into Sunday morning. And that's really going to continue right through Sunday into Monday night, Tuesday morning.
2: We'll see daytime temperatures plummet from around 15 degrees Saturday to just above freezing through the weekend. The wind over the last few days may have shut down spraying operations in areas. Along with that, high winds could actually lead to potential crop damage. Shannon Chant, a crop extension specialist in southwest Saskatchewan, says the high wind gusts could impact newly emerged plants.
4: Small seedlings just coming up, sometimes they can be not very strong. So if you get really high wind, you can actually get plants that might break off. I haven't heard any reports of that, but it has been a fairly strong wind. I think it was gusting up to 110 kilometers an hour.
2: Farmers are being encouraged to monitor fields closely over the next few days. As we prepare to hit the lakes this May long weekend, conservation officers are reminding boaters to put safety first. Sergeant Lindsay Lako says the biggest thing people need to remember is having properly fitting life jackets for everyone on board.
5: The most important information, both from a safety point of view and legally, is that you've got to have life jackets for everyone on board, right? And the life jacket has got to be able to fit the person.
2: Lako also reminds us that alcohol is prohibited on most boats, including pontoon boats. The city of Moose Jaw has started demolition work on the Cotto Street East Bridge. After engineers determined the 112-year-old structure had reached the end of its service life. With more, here's Cameron Kosh.
6: Demolition work is underway on the former Cotto Street East Bridge between 2nd Avenue Southeast and Trinity Lane. The city says the bridge was built back in 1913 and was closed after inspections found major deterioration at the east abutment supports. The work will include full removal of the structure, roadway modifications, and site restoration near the CN rail line. The project is expected to reach substantial completion by June 30th. For Discover Moose Jaw News, I'm Cameron Kosh.
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2: Team Canada is off to a good start at the World Men's Hockey Championship in Switzerland. Five different players scored in Canada's 5-3 win over Sweden this morning. Canada takes on Italy tomorrow. It's do or die for the Prince Albert Raiders tonight as they host Everett, with the Silver Tips leading the WHL Championship's final 3-1. It's a night off for the Stanley Cup playoffs. The Montreal Canadiens can book a spot in the Final Four tomorrow night when they host Buffalo. The Habs with a 3-2 series lead after a 6-3 win over the Sabres last night. There's Prairie Gold Lacrosse League action in Moose Jaw tonight as the Junior Mustangs host the Weyburn Razorbacks at the Kinsmen Arena. The Mustangs are 2-2 on the season, while the Razorbacks are winless in 4 starts. The CFL preseason begins this weekend with the Saskatchewan Roughriders in Calgary to play the Stampeders Monday afternoon. And the Blue Jays open up a weekend series against the Tigers in Detroit tonight.
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2: A mix of sun and cloud, scattered showers this afternoon with a risk of a thunderstorm, wind gusting from the west 40 to 60 kilometers an hour with a high of 16. Tonight, partly cloudy.

0: With scattered showers and a risk of a thunderstorm, clearing this evening. Wind becoming lighter, low of zero. Mainly sunny tomorrow with increasing cloudiness in the afternoon. The temperature, high of 15. Sunday, rain or snow, high plus 2. Monday, periods of snow, high plus 2. And a mix of sun and cloud on Tuesday, high plus 10. Find the full forecast at discovermoosejaw.com and stream the radio anywhere and anytime from the Discover Moose Jaw app.
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0: Romeo, Jealous, I Ain't With You. I'm Ken O'Neill. Bruno Mars, the number one song for the last 6 weeks on American Top 40 with Ryan Seacrest coming next. Don't forget the countdown tomorrow afternoon at 2. We're getting close to the CFL preseason. It starts holiday Monday with the Saskatchewan Roughriders in Calgary. The regular CFL season is only a couple of weeks away. It begins Thursday, June 4th with Hamilton in Montreal.
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6: A mix of sun and cloud, scattered showers this afternoon with a risk of a thunderstorm. Wind gusting from the west, 40 to 60 kilometers an hour, high of 16. Tonight, partly cloudy with scattered showers and a risk of a thunderstorm, clearing this evening. Wind becoming lighter, low of 0. And tomorrow, becoming mainly sunny with increasing cloudiness in the afternoon, the temperature a high of 15. Find the full forecast at discovermoosejaw.com and stream the radio anywhere and anytime from the Discover Moose Jaw app.
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to stretch out their long weekend. Some people took today off. Some people got off at noon. Some might be leaving a couple of hours early. Yeah, not me. I'll be here all afternoon with you. Post Malone featuring Morgan Wallen with Ken O'Neill. Here's I Had Some Help.

0: got me hooked. Too much social media is not good for our kids. But apparently, not enough social media might not be great either. I'm Ken O'Neill. Experts are calling it the Goldilocks window, where kids need social media to be just right. Not too much, not too little. And apparently that sweet spot is about 2 hours a day. Wow. Because kids with excessive social media use and kids with none were both showing lower levels of well-being. So now parents are trying to find that perfect balance, which feels impossible when 1 minute your kid is learning a cool science fact online and the next minute they're watching somebody make spaghetti in a bathtub with 14 million views. Harry Styles is on the way.
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3: This is Jeff Archibald from the Line 19 ALS Walk and Run. 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
6: A mix of sun and cloud, scattered showers this afternoon with a risk of a thunderstorm, wind gusting from the west 40 to 60 kilometers an hour, high of 16. Tonight, partly cloudy with scattered showers and a risk of a thunderstorm, clearing this evening, wind becoming lighter, low of 0. And tomorrow, becoming mainly sunny with increasing cloudiness in the afternoon, the temperature a high of 15. Find the full forecast at discovermoosejaw.com and stream the radio anywhere and anytime from the Discover Moose Jaw app.
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0: I'm with you, Avril Lavigne, and I'm Ken O'Neill. Benson Boone, Mystical Magical, next. Have you got the app yet? You can have the latest info with you always. 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
3: A mix of sun and cloud, scattered showers this afternoon with a risk of a thunderstorm, wind gusting from the west 40 to 60 kilometers an hour, high of 16. Tonight, partly cloudy with scattered showers and a risk of a thunderstorm, clearing this evening, wind becoming lighter, low of zero. And tomorrow, becoming mainly sunny with increasing cloudiness in the afternoon, the temperature a high of 15. Find the full forecast at discovermoosejaw.com and stream the radio anywhere and anytime from the Discover Moose Jaw app.
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Appreciate you streaming us at work this afternoon as we get set for the May long weekend. I'm Ken O'Neill, Zara Larson. Here's Midnight Sun.

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1: 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The LBBD Auto Body Canadians currently hold a 3-2 series lead over the Tip Top Roofing Sabres, with Game 6 coming up tomorrow night. If the Canadians win, they'll move on to Round 3 and face the Bobby's Place Hurricanes. 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
7: A mix of sun and cloud, scattered showers this afternoon with a risk of a thunderstorm, wind gusting from the west 40 to 60 kilometers an hour, high of 16. Tonight, partly cloudy with scattered showers and a risk of a thunderstorm, clearing this evening, wind becoming lighter, low of zero. And tomorrow, becoming mainly sunny with increasing cloudiness in the afternoon, the temperature a high of 15. 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

0: Blackpink, Dracula. It's Ken O'Neill. Dua Lipa, Training Season is next. Here we are. It's the May long weekend, the unofficial kickoff to summer, the first weekend of the year that we're going to start to really see boats and motorcycles, motorhomes, camper trailers all being hauled around on the highways. And what's the weather going to look like? Make sure you've got our app. You'll have the forecast and current conditions right at your fingertips.
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Hopefully you tied up all your loose ends for the week. Welcome to almost the May long weekend. I'm Ken O'Neill, Bruno Mars from The Romantic. 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
10: A mix of sun and cloud, scattered showers this afternoon with a risk of a thunderstorm. Wind gusting from the west, 40 to 60 kilometers an hour. High of 16. Tonight, partly cloudy with scattered showers and a risk of a thunderstorm. Clearing this evening. Wind becoming lighter. Low of zero. And tomorrow, becoming mainly sunny, with increasing cloudiness in the afternoon. The temperature, a high of 15. Find the full forecast at discovermoosejaw.com and stream the radio anywhere and anytime from the Discover Moose Jaw app.
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2: Now, your Discover Moose Jaw weather.
10: A mix of sun and cloud, scattered showers this afternoon with a risk of a thunderstorm. Wind gusting from the west, 40 to 60 kilometers an hour, high of 16. Tonight, partly cloudy with scattered showers and a risk of a thunderstorm, clearing this evening. Wind becoming lighter, low of zero. And tomorrow, becoming mainly sunny with increasing cloudiness in the afternoon, the temperature a high of 15. Find the full forecast at discovermoosejaw.com and stream the radio anywhere and anytime from the Discover Moose Jaw app.
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0: Sophie Simmons and mine. Good afternoon. It's Ken O'Neill. Have you seen the list of new menu items for the 113th Calgary Stampede? I love food at the fair. Number one on my list, of course, will always be corn dogs. Change my mind. But what might be next? The bacon-wrapped Mars bar? That could be good. The barbecue rib cookie? Cookie with pork chunks. A three hash brown stacked ice cream sandwich. Yeah, three layers of deep fried potato and two layers of ice cream. Or what about the ramen donut? Yeah, just what I said, a donut covered in ramen noodles. But why? And there's a pile of others too. Don't eat before you go, if you're going. The greatest outdoor show on earth runs July 3rd to 12th this year. Rema and Selena Gomez coming up.
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1: Partly cloudy with scattered showers early evening and a risk of a thunderstorm clearing in the evening with a low of zero. From the Discover Moose Jaw Newsroom, I'm TJ England. The May long weekend is shaping up to be way cooler than many people were hoping for. Environment Canada's Brian Proctor says the same system that brought damaging winds to the province is now opening the door to rain, snow, and daytime highs barely above freezing starting Saturday evening.
2: But it's definitely going to be a very cold Sunday, Monday at this point in time. And so people who want to be out there on the long weekend enjoying the outdoors are definitely going to have to dress accordingly.
1: He notes that this is a considerable shift from normal.
2: Daytime highs in Moose Jaw should be about a high of 20 degrees and overnight lows about plus 5 degrees.
1: We've got the 5-day forecast coming up shortly or available anytime on discovermoosejaw.com. Conservation officers and RCMP members will be out patrolling Saskatchewan lakes this long weekend as boating season begins to ramp up. Sergeant Lindsay Lako says boaters should remain alert on the water as conditions and hazards can change from

0: year to year?
1: Every year, it's regardless of what lake you're on, it's a new lake because the water might be a foot or 2 feet lower than it was last year. If that's the case, all the obstructions that you drove over last year are now going to be potential hazard. Be aware of where you're going, especially when you get in some of your northern waters.
0: LECO says lower water levels can expose hazards like rocks, logs, and debris, and reminds boaters to slow down and be considerate of others using the water. The wind over the last few days may have shut down spraying operations in areas. Along with that, high winds could actually lead to potential crop damage. Shannon Chant, a crop extension specialist in southwest Saskatchewan, says the high wind gusts could impact newly emerged plants.
2: It depends on what crop it is. Again, if it's just a seedling, for any of the pulses, they can recover. For more canolas, unfortunately, that's it for those ones that break off. Yeah, we could just have a look in the next little bit when the wind dies down and you can actually get out there and have a look.
0: She notes blowing dust can also cause sandblasting on the crops. But as long as there's still green growth, it should recover. It just may be slowed down. An aging Moose Jaw Bridge over the CP rail line is now coming down as crews begin a major demolition project on Cotto Street East. Cameron Kosh reports.
3: The city of Moose Jaw says the Cotto Street East Bridge had deteriorated beyond safe limits after more than a century of use. The structure had already been closed to both vehicle and pedestrian traffic before demolition activities started earlier this month. Crews will complete grading work, barricading, sidewalk modifications, and full site restoration. We are being reminded to stay clear of the fenced work zone during the project. For Discover Moose Jaw News, I'm Cameron Kosh.
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0: Team Canada is off to a good start at the World Men's Hockey Championship in Switzerland. Five different players scored in Canada's 5-3 win over Sweden this morning. Canada takes on Italy tomorrow. It's do or die for the Prince Albert Raiders tonight as they host Everett, with the Silver Tips leading the WHL Championship's final 3-1. It's a night off for the Stanley Cup playoffs. The Montreal Canadiens can book a spot in the Final Four tomorrow night when they host Buffalo. The Habs with a 3-2 series lead after a 6-3 win over the Sabres last night. There's Prairie Gold Lacrosse League action in Moose Jaw tonight as the Junior Mustangs host the Weyburn Razorbacks at the Kinsmen Arena. The Mustangs are 2-2 on the season, while the Razorbacks are winless in 4 starts. The CFL preseason begins this weekend with the Saskatchewan Roughriders in Calgary to play the Stampeders Monday afternoon. And the Blue Jays open up a weekend series against the Tigers in Detroit tonight. Check out today's sports roundup and more at discovermoosejaw.com.
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0: A mix of sun and cloud, scattered showers this afternoon with a risk of a thunderstorm, wind gusting from the west 40 to 60 kilometers an hour with a high of 16. Tonight, partly cloudy with scattered showers and a risk of a thunderstorm, clearing this evening. Wind becoming lighter, low of 0. Mainly sunny tomorrow with increasing cloudiness in the afternoon. The temperature, high of 15. Sunday, rain or snow, high plus 2. Monday, periods of snow, high plus 2, and a mix of sun and cloud on Tuesday, high plus 10. Find the full forecast at discovermoosejaw.com and stream the radio anywhere and anytime from the Discover Moose Jaw app.
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0: Welcome to the May long weekend. I'm Ken O'Neill. I'm not going anywhere. My cousin Michelle and her daughter Emma are coming to visit. Look forward to that. Justin Bieber, Yukon.
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0: Mix 103, Walk Off the Earth, I'll Be There. I'm Ken O'Neill. Welcome to the long weekend. Alex Warren is coming up. Peacock Collegiate is hoping to bring a historic school car back to life with help from the community during its upcoming Show and Shine. The event goes May 20th from 4 to 7 with proceeds supporting restoration work on the former Peacock Firebird race car. We talked with Vice Principal Brad Rays. He says the vehicle has a long history tied to Moose Jaw.
1: There's a lot of alumni that have a lot of fond memories of working on that car and racing that car at the Saskatoon racetrack.
0: The event is free with raffles, hot dogs, and drinks available for purchase. 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
17: A mix of sun and cloud, scattered showers this afternoon with a risk of a thunderstorm, wind gusting from the west 40 to 60 kilometers an hour, high of 16. Tonight, partly cloudy.

0: Cloudy with scattered showers and a risk of a thunderstorm, clearing this evening. Wind becoming lighter, low of zero. And tomorrow becoming mainly sunny with increasing cloudiness in the afternoon. The temperature a high of 15. Find the full forecast at discovermoosejaw.com and stream the radio anywhere and anytime from the Discover Moose Jaw app.
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0: I'm Ken O'Neill. Our snowbirds, you know, the air show specialists, could soon be doing their final flyby, at least for a while. The iconic aerobatic team out of 15-wing Moose Jaw might be pausing flights starting next year because their C-114 Tudor jets are getting old enough to qualify for antiques. If the fleet gets grounded, the snowbirds could disappear from air shows and national events across Canada for years. An official update is expected next Tuesday. But for now, Canada's summer soundtrack of jet engines could be on standby after this summer. Taylor Swift, Elizabeth Taylor, on the way.
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1: Now, your Discover Moose Jaw weather.
8: A mix of sun and cloud, scattered showers this afternoon with a risk of a thunderstorm, wind gusting from the west 40 to 60 kilometers an hour, high of 16. Tonight, partly cloudy with scattered showers and a risk of a thunderstorm, clearing this evening, wind becoming lighter, low of zero. And tomorrow, becoming mainly sunny with increasing cloudiness in the afternoon, the temperature a high of 15. Find the full forecast at discovermoosejaw.com and stream the radio anywhere and anytime from the Discover Moose Jaw app.
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0: The Velt. Deadmau5 and Chris James with Ken O'Neill. Benson Boone and Beautiful Things next. Have you signed up for the Daily News? 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We've got a link for you to sign up on the app or our website. And hang with me here. We've got a news update coming at 4. 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Here's a quick look at what's coming up in your local news.
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2: Partly cloudy with scattered showers early evening and a risk of a thunderstorm clearing in the evening. From the Discover Moosejaw Newsroom, I'm TJ England. Saskatchewan is going from strong wind to snowflakes as Mother Nature continues to throw a confusing mix of conditions. The major storm that battered us with gusts in excess of 100 kilometers an hour is being followed by a burst of cold air just in time for the May long weekend. Meteorologist Brian Proctor says if you're planning to be outdoors, bring a jacket.
3: Coming into Saturday night, we bring a system coming in, and it's really tapping a lot of cold air and plunging cold air further south. Sort of a mixture of probably rain to begin with, mixed with snow at times into Sunday morning. And that's really going to continue right through Sunday into Monday night, Tuesday morning.
2: We'll see daytime temperatures plummet from around 15 degrees Saturday to just above freezing through the weekend. The wind over the last few days may have shut down spraying operations in areas. Along with that, high winds could actually lead to potential

0: they can be not very strong. So if you get really high wind, you can actually get plants that might break off. I haven't heard any reports of that, but it has been a fairly strong wind. I think it was gusting up to 110 kilometers an hour.
1: Farmers are being encouraged to monitor fields closely over the next few days. As we prepare to hit the lakes this May long weekend, conservation officers are reminding boaters to put safety first. Sergeant Lindsay Lako says the biggest thing people need to remember is having properly fitting life jackets for everyone on board.
2: The most important information, both from a safety point of view and legally, is that you've got to have life jackets for everyone on board, right? And the life jacket has got to be able to fit the person.
1: Lako also reminds us that alcohol is prohibited on most boats, including pontoon boats. The city of Moose Jaw has started demolition work on the Cotto Street East Bridge. After engineers determined the 112-year-old structure had reached the end of its service life. With more, here's Cameron Kosh.
3: Demolition work is underway on the former Cotto Street East Bridge between 2nd Avenue Southeast and Trinity Lane. The city says the bridge was built back in 1913 and was closed after inspections found major deterioration at the east abutment supports. The work will include full removal of the structure, roadway modifications, and site restoration near the CN rail line. The project is expected to reach substantial completion by June 30th. For Discover Moose Jaw News, I'm Cameron Kosh.
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1: Team Canada is off to a good start at the World Men's Hockey Championship in Switzerland. Five different players scored in Canada's 5-3 win over Sweden this morning. Canada takes on Italy tomorrow. It's do or die for the Prince Albert Raiders tonight as they host Everett, with the Silver Tips leading the WHL Championship's final 3-1. It's a night off for the Stanley Cup playoffs. The Montreal Canadiens can book a spot in the Final Four tomorrow night when they host Buffalo. The Habs with a 3-2 series lead after a 6-3 win over the Sabres last night. There's Prairie Gold Lacrosse League action in Moose Jaw tonight as the Junior Mustangs host the Weyburn Razorbacks at the Kinsmen Arena. The Mustangs are 2-2 on the season, while the Razorbacks are winless in 4 starts. The CFL preseason begins this weekend with the Saskatchewan Roughriders in Calgary to play the Stampeders Monday afternoon. And the Blue Jays open up a weekend series against the Tigers in Detroit tonight. Check out today's sports roundup and more at discovermoosejaw.com.
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1: Tonight, partly cloudy with scattered showers early this evening and then clearing later. Wind gusting from the west 40 to 60 kilometers an hour, becoming lighter. A low of +1. Increasing cloudiness tomorrow near noon with temperature high of 13. Sunday, rain or snow, high +4. Monday, a mix of sun and cloud and has scattered periods of snow or rain, high +8. And sunny on Tuesday, high +11. Find the full forecast at discovermoosejaw.com and stream the radio anywhere and anytime from the Discover Moose Jaw app.
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Happy May Long Weekend. I'm Ken O'Neill. Hope you got some big plans going on. Metric is coming up in 3 minutes. Here's Harry Styles.

0: 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I'm Ken O'Neill. 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
6: Tonight, partly cloudy with scattered showers early this evening and then clearing later. Wind gusting from the west 40 to 60 kilometers an hour, becoming lighter. Low of plus one. Increasing cloudiness tomorrow near noon with a temperature high of 13. And Sunday, rain or snow, high plus four. 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

0: What a great Stanley Cup playoff game last night. I'm Ken O'Neill. Montreal and Buffalo, did you watch? Habs win 6-3. They're only one win away from playing in the Eastern Conference Final. Montreal is ahead 3-2. Game 6, back here in our country tomorrow night.
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8: Tonight, partly cloudy with scattered showers early this evening and then clearing later. Wind gusting from the west 40 to 60 kilometers an hour, becoming lighter. Low of plus one. Increasing cloudiness tomorrow near noon with a temperature high of 13. And Sunday, rain or snow, high plus four. Find the full forecast at discovermoosejaw.com and stream the radio anywhere and anytime from the Discover Moose Jaw app.
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0: Francesco Yates, Better to Be Loved with Ken O'Neill. I know it's May long weekend, but set your DVR for the season finale of Saturday Night Live tomorrow night. Will Ferrell is the host and Paul McCartney is the musical guest. I can't wait. He used to be in the Beatles. Look him up. Chapel Roan is next.
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2: Partly cloudy with scattered showers early evening and a risk of a thunderstorm clearing in the evening with a low of zero. From the Discover Moose Jaw Newsroom, I'm TJ England. The May long weekend is shaping up to be way cooler than many people were hoping for. Environment Canada's Brian Proctor says the same system that brought damaging winds to the province is now opening the door to rain, snow, and daytime highs barely above freezing, starting Saturday evening.
3: But it's definitely going to be a very cold Sunday, Monday at this point in time. And so people who want to be out there on the long weekend enjoying the outdoors are definitely going to have to dress accordingly.
2: He notes that this is a considerable shift from normal.
3: Daytime highs in Moose Jaw should be about a high of 20 degrees and overnight lows about plus 5 degrees.
2: We've got the 5-day forecast coming up shortly or available anytime on discovermoosejaw.com. Conservation officers and RCMP members will be out patrolling Saskatchewan lakes this long weekend as boating season begins to ramp up. Sergeant Lindsay Lako says boaters should remain alert on the water as conditions and hazards can change from year to year.
4: Every year, it's regardless of what lake you're on, it's a new lake because the water might be a foot or 2 feet lower than it was last year. If that's the case, all the obstructions that you drove over last year are now going to be potential hazard. Be aware of where you're going, especially when you get in some of your northern waters.
2: Lako says lower water levels can expose hazards like rocks, logs, and debris, and reminds boaters to slow down and be considerate of others using the water. The wind over the last few days may have shut down spraying operations in areas. Along with that, high winds could actually lead to potential crop damage. Shannon Chant, a crop extension specialist in southwest Saskatchewan, says the high wind gusts could impact newly emerged plants.
5: It depends on what crop it is. Again, if it's just a seedling, for any of the pulses, they can recover. For board canolas, unfortunately, that's it for those ones that break off. Yeah, we could just have a look in the next little bit when the wind dies down and you can actually get out there and have a look.
2: She notes blowing dust can also cause sandblasting on the crops. But as long as there's still green growth, it should recover. It just may be slowed down. An aging Moose Jaw Bridge over the CP rail line is now coming down as crews begin a major demolition project on Cotto Street East. Cameron Kosh reports.
6: The city of Moose Jaw says the Cotto Street East Bridge had deteriorated beyond safe limits after more than a century of use. The structure

0: already been closed to both vehicle and pedestrian traffic before demolition activities started earlier this month. Crews will complete grading work, barricading, sidewalk modifications, and full site restoration. We are being reminded to stay clear of the fenced work zone during the project. For Discover Moose Jaw News, I'm Cameron Kosh.
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1: Team Canada is off to a good start at the World Men's Hockey Championship in Switzerland. Five different players scored in Canada's 5-3 win over Sweden this morning. Canada takes on Italy tomorrow. It's do or die for the Prince Albert Raiders tonight as they host Everett, with the Silver Tips leading the WHL Championship's final 3-1. It's a night off for the Stanley Cup playoffs. The Montreal Canadiens can book a spot in the Final Four tomorrow night when they host Buffalo. The Habs with a 3-2 series lead after a 6-3 win over the Sabres last night. There's Prairie Gold Lacrosse League action in Moose Jaw tonight as the Junior Mustangs host the Weyburn Razorbacks at the Kinsmen Arena. The Mustangs are 2-2 on the season, while the Razorbacks are winless in 4 starts. The CFL preseason begins this weekend with the Saskatchewan Roughriders in Calgary to play the Stampeders Monday afternoon. And the Blue Jays open up a weekend series against the Tigers in Detroit tonight. Check out today's sports roundup and more at discovermoosejaw.com.
2: Now, your Discover Moose Jaw weather.
1: Tonight, partly cloudy with scattered showers early this evening and then clearing later. Wind gusting from the west, 40 to 60 kilometers an hour, becoming lighter. A low of +1. Increasing cloudiness tomorrow near noon with temperature high of 13. Sunday, rain or snow, high +4. Monday, a mix of sun and cloud and has scattered periods of snow or rain, high +8. And sunny on Tuesday, high +11. Find the full forecast at discovermoosejaw.com and stream the radio anywhere and anytime from the Discover Moose Jaw app.
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6: Tonight, partly cloudy with scattered showers early this evening and then clearing later. Wind gusting from the west 40 to 60 kilometers an hour, becoming lighter. Low of plus one. Increasing cloudiness tomorrow near noon with a temperature high of 13. And Sunday, rain or snow, high plus four. Find the full forecast at discovermoosejaw.com and stream the radio anywhere and anytime from the Discover Moose Jaw app.
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0: Two Heads, Coleman Hell, and I'm Ken O'Neill. Bruno Mars, Risk It All, next. The Toronto Blue Jays are at the front end of seven games away. That starts tonight with the first of three in Detroit, then four games against the New York Yankees. Jays will be off next Thursday and then back home to play the Pirates on Friday.
1: 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Oh, and talking too much during lunch. 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
9: Tonight, partly cloudy with scattered showers early this evening and then clearing later. Wind gusting from the west 40 to 60 kilometers an hour, becoming lighter. Low of plus one. Increasing cloudiness tomorrow near noon with a temperature high of 13. And Sunday, rain or snow, high plus four. 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

0: Alessia Cara, Scars to Your Beautiful. I'm Ken O'Neill, going to cut you loose for the May long weekend. Go! Enjoy yourself. Tate McRae is coming up next. And don't forget the local news update at 6.
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2: Partly cloudy with scattered showers early evening and a risk of a thunderstorm clearing in the evening. From the Discover Moose Jaw Newsroom, I'm TJ England. Saskatchewan is going from strong wind to snowflakes as Mother Nature continues to throw a confusing mix of conditions. The major storm that battered us with gusts in excess of 100 kilometers an hour is being followed by a burst of cold air just in time for the May long weekend. Meteorologist Brian Proctor says if you're planning to be outdoors, bring a jacket.
3: Time we get into Saturday night, we bring a system coming in and it's really tapping a lot of cold air and plunging cold air further south. Sort of a mixture of probably rain to begin with, mixed with snow at times into Sunday morning. And that's really going to continue right through Sunday into Monday night, Tuesday morning.
2: We'll see daytime temperatures plummet from around 15 degrees Saturday to just above freezing through the weekend. The wind over the last few days may have shut down spraying operations in areas. Along with that, high winds could actually lead to potential crop damage. Shannon Chant, a crop extension specialist in southwest Saskatchewan, says the high wind gusts could impact newly emerged plants.
4: Small seedlings just coming up, sometimes they can be not very strong. So if you get really high wind, you can actually get plants that might break off. I haven't heard any reports of that, but it has been a fairly strong wind. I think it was gusting up to 110 kilometers an hour.
2: Farmers are being encouraged to monitor fields closely over the next few days. As we prepare to hit the lakes this May long weekend, conservation officers are reminding boaters to put safety first. Sergeant Lindsay Lako says the biggest thing people need to remember is having properly fitting life jackets for everyone on board.
5: The most important information, both from a safety point of view and legally, is that you've got to have life jackets for everyone on board, right? And the life jacket has got to be able to fit the person.
2: Lako also reminds us that alcohol is prohibited on most boats, including pontoon boats. The city of Moose Jaw has started demolition work on the Cotto Street East Bridge. After engineers determined the 112-year-old structure had reached the end of its service life. With more, here's Cameron Kosh.
6: Demolition work is underway on the former Cotto Street East Bridge between 2nd Avenue Southeast and Trinity Lane. The city says the bridge was built back in 1913 and was closed after inspections found major deterioration at the east abutment supports. The work will include full removal of the structure, roadway modifications, and site restoration near the CN Rail line. The project is expected to reach substantial completion by June 30th. For Discover Moose Jaw News, I'm Cameron Kosh.
2: 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Prices at the pump here in town are quite a bit lower than the provincial average of $1.83.3.